Quiet Storm family, it's good to be in your space. Welcome back from your holiday weekend. I'm ready. Ready to set this night in motion, baby. And I hope you're ready to kind of let me navigate the path for us. I'm Lily Green. We got some company dropping by tonight. And we're going to be celebrating a beautiful songstress who unfortunately is no longer with us. But first things first, let me get it right. Let's take a little trip. Let's fly, baby. We're Tone. Welcome to the

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0: It's Dee Dee in the morning. And if you missed the show, 50% of men said they accidentally said I love you to an ex-girlfriend. Now, have y'all done
1: what?
0: It?
1: I whispered in your ear. I've been loving you.
0: I've been loving you.
2: You're such a dog.
1: And then when she's driving off, don't call me no more. Yeah. Don't.
3: Hey, man, so get ready on Tuesday. 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Make sure you tap in.
0: Hey, and don't miss cruising the streets. 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

laid it down. The Quiet Storm. The Quiet Storm welcoming you inside of a space, baby, where you can really let your hair down. And you may have done a lot of that this weekend, and I hope you did. I hope you experienced some wonderful memories being in the circle of love, of friends, and most importantly, family. Quality time is so quintessential. And we don't get a chance to do it a lot, especially when we don't get a chance to see our friends a lot. And a lot of people have moved, and sometimes you have to go see them to come in to see you. And maybe that was the case, too. Maybe you had a lot of folks over to enjoy. And chances are, you have some leftovers. Now, you could have called the brother up. That brother's Lenny Green. You know, I don't want to always ask for food. But I love some home-cooked food. That's all I can say, baby. I do. And I'm sure you do as well. As I mentioned a little while ago, we do have some company dropping by. I've got one of Hollywood's, one of TV, one of Broadway's amazing actors. He's been in everything. Everything. And Broadway is no stranger to him. As a matter of fact, right now, he is appearing on Broadway with Taraji P. Henson and Cedric the Entertainer. It's an August Wilson play. But his name is Ruben Santiago Hudson. And we're going to talk about everything. He'll be in just a little bit to sit down with us. Mondays are the only days where actors on Broadway have a day off. So I've got the brother, and he's in the building, and he's going to have a chat with us. But right now, let's remember a beautiful lady who unfortunately is gone too soon. She would have turned 77 years young today. I'm talking about Phyllis Hyman. And I know you love this song, and I love it too, baby. And it's true. You know how to love me. And I hope, ladies, I'm loving you the right way that you need to be loved. Something tells me I am, and I'm so happy. You brought a smile to my face. As we remember this lady, her name is Phyllis Hyman. So settle in and settle down, and welcome to the Quiet Storm.

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0: The Quiet Storm, baby, welcoming you back from the weekend and into a beautiful evening filled up with all the wonderful goodies that you love, especially when you know company's dropping by. I'm Lenny Green. Our special guest and good friend has arrived. This is a man who's no stranger to any of us. We watched him in films, we've seen him on TV, and for those of you who love Broadway shows, you've seen him on Broadway. As a matter of fact, he's made history on Broadway, has won Tony Awards for his work on Broadway as an actor, director, producer, and playwright. So it's great to be welcoming back Ruben Santiago Hudson, my brother.
1: Yeah, I'm back.
0: And you're back in a great way. You're back on Broadway, starring with Taraji P. Henson and Cedric the Entertainer in this hot show called August Wilson's Come and Gone. Phenomenal.
1: Thank you. It's thrilling. It's thrilling to come out every night, you know, and I really enjoy just bouncing off Cedric because we have such good banter together and a great rapport. And Taraji, you know, with her sassiness, is just a great recipe.
0: And you know what? She brings that sassiness in the character without diluting it. You know, she brings the essence, but she has that sass. I guess it's natural sass.
1: Yeah, well, you know, August writes us real. And we have that. We have all of it. The complexity, the sass, the joy, the pain, all of it, the pathos. It all rings true in August Wilson's work.
0: August Wilson, a man of great talent, unfortunately he's no longer with us, has given us a plethora of work. Matter of fact, you won 7 guitars.
1: Yeah,
0: I won
1: that one. That's when you did Tony. And
0: when I went to the play, I didn't know what to expect. I didn't know how it was going to flow. But when I saw you just take charge and into the character, Bynum Walker. Remember that name, Bynum Walker. You possess that character.
1: Mm-hmm.
0: It's more than just doing a play. You knew the author. You knew August Wilson personally.
1: Yeah, he was a very good friend. He was a wonderful mentor and a friend and a brother and a great person to spar with. We had tremendous debates, wonderful debates, and usually it was about the character I was playing.
0: Really?
1: Once I realized I knew more about the character than him, because you never know more about the character than the writer initially.
0: Okay.
1: But a year down the line of me doing this in San Francisco and in Boston and in Chicago, and then finally I'm like, I think I know something that you didn't write about this guy. Well, tell me, you know, we would spar. And it was just wonderful.
0: And that's a very interesting lead way for me, because you've done so many characters over the years.
1: Mm-hmm.
0: When you approach a character, how do you get into the character? How do you know about this character?
1: Yeah, they're fictional when they write them, but then I have to embody them. Then I have to, like, breathe them, and I have to put a heartbeat on them. I put the blood in them. You know, they're on paper. It's inanimate. Then all of a sudden, I take him and bring it life. It's like, you know, making a Frankenstein monster or something. You got to get the pieces together and then let it pour out. It's just knowledge, what you know. You can't do nothing if you don't know nothing. Uh-huh. So, you know, like Bynum Walker is people that I know. It's a conglomerate of our, you know, my uncles and people that lived in the rooming house I grew up with in Lackawanna.
0: Wow.
1: You know, they were all drifters. They were all migrants. They all came up, some hobos, some out of prison, some out of chain gangs, some out of levee camps. And they told me their stories. See, I'm first generation of the people that migrated.
0: Mm.
1: When they came up, you know, I'm born in 56. So when they came up in the 30s and the 40s to work in the steel industry and the railroad and stuff, those same people are who talked to me every day I came home from school.
0: Wow.
1: You know, whether they were illiterate, needed me to read their papers, or they wanted to know a fact that they thought, how long is the Nile River? So Nanny had to buy me encyclopedias so I could answer those questions for them. But the way they spoke is the way Bynum speaks. Notice I don't use S's.
0: Yeah, oh, wow.
1: He go down river selling his pot and pan in every house he come to. That's what I say, right?
0: Yep.
1: You know, it depends on how all the circumstance of the thing come together. That's how they spoke, right? So
0: wow,
1: it's a great memory, and then beginning to like really worship them in a way and reckon with them and call them back to me. I sit backstage in the dark and I call out names, ancestors, every night. Sometimes it's multiple, sometimes one. I think the last night it was one. But most of the time, it's several. And they come, they visit me, and then they say, going out there, boy, and I'm safe. I don't think of nothing else when I walk out there. I don't think of what's my first line or my second line. I just open my mouth, and it reveals itself.
0: Which do you prefer most at this stage of the game in your career? Lackawanna Blues, you did it all, right? You did it all.
1: Yeah.
0: But what's the most comfort zone for you? What do you feel that you can really let your hair down and not worry too much about where the play is going to go or where the movie is going to go? What role?
1: They all have their treasures, things that I treasure about each, whether I'm a writer, director, or actor. If I'm an actor, I just got to take care of one butt, this one. I don't have to worry about nothing. But being a director, I can see maybe that light's too bright, or maybe that's too much red on this. But I don't get into that. I let that go pretty fast because I'm acting and I just take care of this person I need to take care of. As a director, the treasures in that to me is that I can hire my people. Mm-hmm. Because I walk into these theaters and I see the entire backstage is white. Mm-hmm. And everybody mm-hmm. on stage
0: sure.
1: is black.
0: Sure.
1: And it troubles me.
0: Yeah.
1: It is a thing that has cost me jobs because I speak about that. I go to union presidents and say, hey, what can we do about this?
0: Yeah.
1: And they'd be like, oh, we didn't know. And next thing you know, I'm out of work. You know, getting killed on TV shows. And why would you kill me off any TV show? They're saying we need some black directors and writers on this show. And I know that you would take care of it if you were aware of it, right? And they would be like, yeah, I would. And next thing you know, I'm on the unemployment line.
0: It's amazing, man. In 2026, we're still dealing with that.
1: And not enough of us speak on it. Not enough of us with power. And I don't have power. You know, I have presence. And that presence is my power. But I can't green light a film, or I can't stop progress, or I can't get in any big producer's way. I can't stop anything they do. They can stop me. And I'm willing to put mine on the line because I know what I'm selling, somebody else gonna buy. I'm a writer, I'm a director, I'm an actor. I'm a mentor, I'm a teacher, I'm a professor, I'm a doctor. You know, I have something that's marketable. So if you want to cut it off here, let me go do something else, because somebody's gonna buy something. Because
0: guaranteed.
1: I make you money.
0: Oh.
1: And I tell every kid that I teach, become fine at what you do, because people want fine things. They want fine art, fine women, fine food, fine wine. They want fine art. And if you're good at that, you fine at it, somebody buying it.
0: Actor Ruben Santiago Hudson is with us tonight. He's currently on Broadway in August Wilson's Joe Turner, Come and Gone, but only for a couple more weeks. So for those of you in the tri-state of New York, or you visiting New York, you got to check him out on Broadway, alongside Taraji P. Henson and Cedric the Entertainer. More conversation with Ruben in just a moment, but let's slide into some Maxwell, baby. Ascension. Welcome home to the Quiet Storm.

episode to hear more of my hit song, Ordinary Girl 2.0. 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Download it, everybody. Let's go.

0: Music for the mind, body, soul, and spirit. Good evening going out to our family locked in Lake Charles, in the Boogie Down Bronx, in Milwaukee, in Tuscaloosa, Alabama. Pine Bluff, how you feeling tonight? We have company over tonight. It's a pleasure to be welcoming back an accomplished actor who has a resume that will blow your mind, whether it's film, TV, and on Broadway, as he currently is. In August Wilson's Joe Turner, Come and Gone, alongside Taraji P. Henson and Cedric the Entertainer, directed by the legendary Debbie Allen. But Brother Ruben, you've been acting for a long time, and you've served many roles as a director, producer, actor. Is it hard for you to take direction?
1: No. No, I need direction. I need help. I'm learning. I'm curious. I'm a big kid. The thing about acting, if you can't stay curious, if you can't be a child, you're going to lose. Because you don't know everything. You know, I'm walking out. I mean, I'm asking Debbie Allen, the incredible Debbie Allen. Every day I'm asking her something. And she's like, oh, no, baby, you got that. No, mama, tell me this. Does that work, what I just did? When he comes down the stairs and I feel him and I flip my head around, does that work? She said, it's perfect. I said, okay. Doesn't, she'll tell me.
0: There are some directors that want you to do it straight. But then there are other directors that let you breathe and you bring your own creativity to it.
1: That's the only place I'm going. You know, if I can't bring me to it, I don't need to be there. If you're going to tell me everything you want done, then you better have a long, long check. And it's not going to get done what you're asking me to do, because I'm going to find out, where's the humanity in this character?
0: Yeah.
1: You made me the police chief. I made a human being with a wife and two kids at home. It's just a baseball coach. You didn't write that. You wrote me as this mean police chief. Then you want me to holler, and I'm not going to holler. I'm authority. So I take your job and take your gun and your badge. So Mr. Director, quit asking me to holler. So, you know, it's up to us as artists of color to bring the integrity to our roles and not just status quo and be willing to just walk the line. Don't walk the line. That's boring. And yeah. That's why I am who I am, I guess, you know. Everybody says I'm a very serious person. I am serious, because if you put a microphone in my mouth, I'm not going to sit up there. Oh, stop. Oh, no, I didn't. That's not me. You let me talk. I'm going to say something in that conversation is going to strike somebody. It's like, oh, this brother's on the battlefield.
0: Are you concerned with black audiences not coming to theater?
1: Oh, they're coming to this.
0: Oh, I know they're coming to this.
1: They're acting up. Oh, I'm like, y'all hush.
0: I'm hearing
1: them. They're loving it.
0: Oh, they love it.
1: But they don't know that we don't always love it when you start talking to us. Oh, I remember him from Lackawanna Blues. He was good on that show, East New York. Ma'am, can I just be buying them this time?
0: Right, that's what you want to do. I'm glad they're coming to this one. Oh, but just in general, when I look around the audiences, in a lot of audiences that have a black cast, I don't see a lot of us.
1: When the black cast is there, we come out. But when it's not a black cast, we put in about 5%, you know, sometimes 3-7% in that audience. The great director, Lloyd Richards, who championed August's first five plays, he said to me, you have to be willing to walk up to a complete stranger and say, I don't know what you're doing at 8 o'clock, but I'm going to tell you what you need to be doing, because, well, I'm going to do something that concerns you tonight. Mm. It's about you. I need to see you there. And people would come. When Lloyd directed Raising the Sun with Lorraine Hansberry in 1959 in the same theater that I'm in, mm-hmm. and I told the actors, I gathered the actors one night, I said, do you know what was happening in 1959 in this theater? For the first time in the history of Broadway, there was a black man directing and a black woman writing, for the first time in history. And they raised money for that play. People would walk up and give Lloyd $2. He said people were giving $5 bills. And so I tell these young people sometimes, I said, when we backstage in the dark, in 1959, Sidney Poitier was back here. Diana Sands was back here, and Ruby Dee. We owe them something. So let's go out there and do this.
0: Ruben Santiago Hudson is his name. He's in this play on Broadway right now called August Wilson's Come and Gone.
1: August Wilson's Joe Turner's.
0: Turner's Come and Gone. Yeah, you got to go see it. Is the book more exciting?
1: The script is wonderful, but because you can continue to go back and look over something maybe you're trying to grasp, because he's so poetic. What makes August pop is the way we speak. If you don't know those rhythms, you won't get it reading it. You notice how Bynum says things. I'll say something to be three sentences, but it'll seem like it was one sentence. So you around here finding anybody, how come you ain't found my shiny man?
0: Would you do me a favor?
1: Yes.
0: Can you explain Bynum? Who is Bynum in this play?
1: Bynum Walker is the spiritual center of the play. He's the person who believes in something bigger than you and I, that's over this. The big problem with slavery, they couldn't take the inside. That is what Bynum maintains, the Africa in this, the African spiritualism, the earth, as well as the clouds and the water. And so he believes that if you want your lover to come back, if I put these herbs together, say these things, and use these tools, that it's possible.
0: Actor Ruben Santiago Hudson is with us tonight. He's going to hang out with us for just a little bit longer. Let me say happy birthday to Deborah Morgan Burgess, who's in Oklahoma City and enjoying the show tonight. And shout out to all of our cancers like you celebrating birthdays today. Kevin Hart's birthday is today. 50 Cent celebrating his birthday today. Remember, birthdays are feathers in the broad wing of time. Here's Lettucey with Love You Too. Welcome to the Quiet Storm.

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9: Have you noticed a loved one saying no more often these days? 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

0: It's Dee Dee in the Morning. And if you missed the show, 50% of men said they accidentally said I love you to an ex-girlfriend. Have y'all done it?
1: I whispered in your ear. Nah, I've been loving you.
0: I've been loving you.
2: You're such a dog.
1: And then when she's driving off, don't call me no more. Yeah. Don't.
3: Hey, man, so get ready on Tuesday. 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
2: Hey, and don't miss cruising the streets. 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

0: A quiet storm. You are locked inside of the most relaxing space to be in. I appreciate you turning me on. I want to continue to do that. And coming up in the next hour, ladies, watch out. I'm coming in hot. I'm Lenny Green. But we still have company in the building tonight. It's a pleasure to be welcoming actor Ruben Santiago Hudson. He's currently appearing on Broadway in August Wilson's Joe Turner's Come and Gone. The character name that he plays is Bynum. And also in the stage play is Taraji P. Henson and Cedric the Entertainer. Brother Ruben, so I understand that Cedric the Entertainer's character in the play, he doesn't buy into your character, Bynum.
1: He's born North. He thinks he's a little above that kind of heebie-jeebie kind of stuff, he calls it. And he doesn't understand that it is what's holding him together in his house, because his wife does.
0: Yes.
1: She throws that salt over her shoulder.
0: Right.
1: You know, she talks about, and then she'll dismiss it at times.
0: Yes, she will.
1: But my mother believed in it, who raised me. She believed in those old remedies. I remember she told me to go by the railroad tracks and gave me a big brown paper bag. And she said, you take this weed. She had a little weed, a little bunch of it. Mm-hmm. Showed it to me. Said, mm-hmm. Put this in your pocket. You take this over there. Be careful. You know, trains come through there. Be careful. I need you to fill this bag up with this weed. Don't bring this. Don't bring that. Bring this weed. So I brought the weed. Bag full. The okay. Weed's hanging out the bag. And she took and she boiled it. The weed stayed green, but the water turned red. And she put it in an enamel basin. She had a swollen ankle. She nanny worked from 5 in the morning to 7 at night when she wow. fell asleep at the news.
0: Wow.
1: And she took her feet and she stuck it in this hot red stuff from this weed. The swelling went down. You think Dr. Smith gonna tell you that?
0: Nope.
1: But Baba Alatunje will tell you that.
0: Yeah.
1: You know what I'm saying? So I believe in it and I've seen it work.
0: But on the surface, for the most part, a lot of people have distanced themselves from that or don't even know about it.
1: Yeah, they don't. But then when you do know about it, you threaten the pharmaceuticals. All you gotta do is look as far as Dr. Sebi. You know, but if I was sick, she might say, you know, take this and gargle with this. I can't gargle with that. Gargle with it.
0: So are you into holistic?
1: No? Okay. Not totally. You know, I don't know the sources to go to get a lot of those herbalistic things, but I do believe in nature, what nature gives you to heal you. I feel good most of the time. The first step in the day is a little...
0: No, I got it. Look, this has been a masterclass. Ruben Santiago Hudson, just a walking encyclopedia of wisdom when it comes to film, when it comes to the arts, when it comes to this business. Before I let you go, Matt, once again, August Wilson's Joe Turner's Come and Gone is on Broadway.
1: To July 26th at the Barrymore Theater. And that's our end date. That's going to be a final end date. I got to get to writing this movie, and I got to get ready for the next play I'm doing.
0: Now, tell everybody about the next play.
1: Well, it's called Mix and Master. It's about the roots of hip-hop up in the Bronx, and it's an old brother that has a record store up there, and a young Coachella DJ who comes to find the Mecca, and she walks in his studio and his record shop, and it's on.
0: Record shop, wow.
1: Yeah, because she's making 50 G's at Coachella, and this man ain't made 50 G's in a year. And he's looking at her, and he's on a day that he has to reckon with who he is in life and how does he want to continue to live. And she comes in, and it's on. Kerry Young, who's won 2 Tonys in a row back-to-back,
0: uh-huh.
1: It's a two-hander. Kerry Young, who's fabulous, who's in Proof right now with Don Cheadle, and myself. It's the two of us, written by Dominique Mariso, who wrote Skeleton Crew and Detroit 67 and Paradise Blue, which I've directed. She wrote it specifically for the two of us as a challenge, and it is incredible. It will be January on Broadway,
0: okay.
1: At the Roundabout Theater. But you'll hear more about it later because we got big news about that coming up. There's some hip-hop ambassadors that's going to join us. I can't speak on it until they announce it.
0: Oh, but please come back.
1: Please let me come back. For that, in the middle, I have something else that we'll talk about, but I can't mention that till they...
0: I understand.
1: They've already announced Mix and Master.
0: Booked and busy, as they call it.
1: You got to, man. You know, the wheels keep on turning. I got to be on.
0: In part, before you leave, to the younger actors and writers, upon them trying to break into this business, especially actors of color, because it can be more challenging at times.
1: It is more challenging.
0: What advice would you render beyond the surface of just wanting to be there? They put in the time. It's not coming as quickly as they had anticipated. And patience is very hard to come by.
1: Think about it, Lenny. You know, if you want to chop down a big oak, you got to keep chopping. Dig what I'm saying? This business is not waiting for you, not looking for you. Not per se, but actually they are. What I talked about being fine at what you're doing, everybody's looking for the next best thing or next big thing. What do you want? Why do you want this? Do you want to be a star? I can't help you. I really can't. The things that I've accomplished... Mm-hmm. What if I was not a black man, black Boricua?
0: Mm-hmm.
1: What I say to the young people is, First of all, you've got to really be fine at it, dedicate yourself to it, and be patient enough, diligent enough, pushy enough to keep pushing. Mm. I mean, I chased Lloyd Richards and August Wilson from 1984 to about 1990-some till they finally let me in the room. I mean, every time one of their plays showed up, I would show up there and leave a note backstage. Ruben Santiago Hudson, you know, I'd love to meet you. You know, your work is incredible. It'd be an honor. Nothing. But I'm on side still doing my stuff. Mm-hmm. Ceremonies and Dark Old Men at the Negro Ensemble Company. I'm working. Shakespeare mm-hmm. in the Park. Mm-hmm. All of a sudden, they kind of, is that guy that right. people talking about? That right. I'm in L.A. doing a TV show. And my agent called me and said, guess what? I said, what? He said, they want to see you for Two Trains Running. I said, when? He said, tomorrow. I said, well, where they at? He said, at the church on Franklin in Highland. I said, I'm around the corner. I'll go there right now. I said, don't go, Rube. Pick up the sides. And I went in and met him. I didn't get that play. They gave it to a young man named Lawrence Fishburne, who won a Tony Award.
2: Wow.
1: The next play, they brought me in again. And then I came in and was hired. And then I won a Tony Award. And I've been with August ever since.
2: Brother, you have gifted us that wonderful gift God has given you. You've shown so many characters, and you've brought us to so many different interesting situations through your characters and through the kind of shows and movies that you've been in. So thank you for sharing your gift, knowing what you have. When we sit down like this, giving us awareness and direction. So bless you, and you got one Tony. I'm shaking your hand because you're going to get that second Tony.
1: You know, don't forget, now Jitney won the Tony, which I directed, Revival. Jitney won the Tony.
2: That's right, I did forget that.
1: But it is a pleasure to be here, bro. And I'm just delighted to be here with you.
2: No, man, but you're blessed with doing what you're doing, man. And I'm thankful and honored to speak with you. So, Ruben Santiago Hudson.
1: Thank you.
2: Get to the play as quickly as possible. And if you don't get to the play on this one, I know you'll be at the next one. But congratulations on everything.
1: Appreciate it, bro.
2: Ladies, I want you to know my full concentration is on you right now and for the rest of the night. But first, let me say good evening to Wanda, who's checked in from the CSRA in Augusta. Lisa's locked in Newark, New Jersey. And Shavonia checked in from Bryan College Station, Texas. Let me put the Quiet Storm spotlight on my boy, Johnny Gill, who has something hot and new out. It's called One Dance, One Kiss. One Kiss, One Dance. And it's right on time because today is International Kissing Day. Sit back and vibe with me. Welcome to the Quiet.

0: That'll be $84.52.
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storm, helping you settle in and settle down just a little bit more as I take it to that next level. I thank you for turning me on. Ladies, there's a show back in the day called Sophisticated Ladies. That's the only Broadway show I had the chance to see her in. And she could have done many, many more. But what an amazing, talented, gifted lady. And her name was Phyllis Hyman. Today,

This song was originally done by the Stylistics, and it wasn't too long after the Stylistics released the song, Norman Conner thought it would be a great idea to make this song Phyllis Hyman's song. And guess what? They went straight to the top of the charts, just like the Stylistics. So here's her rendition of Betcha by Golly Wow. Welcome to a classic.

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0: morning, yeah.
1: It's Didi in the morning. And if you missed the show, 50% of men said they accidentally said I love you to an ex-girlfriend. Now, Have y'all done it?
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Quiet Storm, baby, with the music that I'm dropping. And depending on where you might be. Now, if you're on the job, this may not be affecting you. If you're driving, this may not be affecting you. But if you're in the comfort of your home, or you know you're going to be there shortly, and when you get in, just tell Alexa to find me so I can continue to let you escape on a Monday night. I want you to get that yearning. And for those of you who are booed up, you know, today was known as International Kissing Day. Now, there's a science to kissing. I know you may be looking at the device that you're listening to me on a little weird. There is a kissing science. Philematology. You can look it up. The art of kissing. And tonight, if you are Buddha, maybe the ideal time for you to engage in a little kissing. You'd be surprised. And I might break it down for you before we get into Confessions of Love, what kissing will do and help in many ways. But back to the business at hand. Celebrating her birthday over the weekend. This beautiful lady right here. Shout out to all my cancers that are locked in tonight. I'm going to let you know who's celebrating a birthday with you today. But here's Melanie Fiona. You love this song, ladies. It's called It Kills Me. Welcome to the Quiet Storm. Oh, yeah.

0: That'll be $84.52.
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Quiet Storm, locked in and locked down with you, the way it needs to be. I'm Lenny Green, your musical navigator. And thank you once again, actor Ruben Santiago Hudson, for dropping in on us and sitting down and talking to us about his character, talking to us about the industry. So for those of you who've seen this brother on Broadway before, the play that he actually made history on was called Lackawanna Blues, which was about his life, his story, and he won a Tony. Confessions of Love is coming up next. Stay close to me, ladies, as I drop another song from the late Phyllis Hyman. The answer is you, and always you. But welcome home. I'm Lenny Green, and this is The Quiet Storm.

0: 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She was out walking her dog and only had a second to let go of the leash. Your foot was on the gas and her life was on the line. 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

0: as we get a little deeper into this beautiful night, and I can't ask for better company, so thank you for turning me on. I'm Lenny Green. Step inside of this little space right here. I call it Confessions of Love, where we talk about love and relationships. My topic on the table tonight is, if you do not get along with your significant other's family, is it right to bring it up, or do you just keep it to yourself? This unfortunately does occur from time to time. What would you advise, or how did you deal with it? Let me get your name and your thoughts. Talk to me.
1: This is Dave Young Glenn, and let me see how I can answer that best. Because it happened to me once before, so I got to say more like this. I shouldn't have brought it up. Because when you bring it up and you know, either your significant other is going to try so hard to make something happen that's not going to happen, or they're going to get upset that you don't like this, and then it's going to become the biggest issue ever. Comes Thanksgiving, holidays, all of that. It just gets worse and worse. Try to deal with it. It's easier never to bring it up, I think.
0: You just avoid being around the family during those special moments, like holidays and stuff like that? You just don't go?
1: No, you be around the family. You be around the family when needed. If you don't get along, or they don't like you, or you don't like them, there's no need to be there when it's not needed. There are going to be times when it's needed, and you just got to put your big boy pants on or big girl wow. pants on and suck it up and just handle it for that. We've done it at jobs. We can do it in family.
0: That's true, but the job at least gives you a paycheck. The family
1: can give you a paycheck. The other gives you a happy life. Then that paycheck.
0: All right, good enough. Good enough, my brother. Right. Good enough. All right. Thank you, man. Appreciate it.
1: Thank you.
0: All right. Wow. Okay. What do you say? If you do not get along with your significant other's family, is it right to bring it up, or do you just keep it to yourself? Let me put the quiet snub spotlight on Miss Ari Lennox. She calls this Vacancy. Welcome to Confessions of Love.

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4: 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I don't just want to know about any secret.

0: this incident may or may not have happened with Don when he was walking down the street.
1: I was walking down the street the other day. Lady came up to me and said, "Hey, Don, where you get that Jammin' 98.3 shirt from?" I said, "I got it from the Jammin' 98.3 merch page. You

0: I said, yeah. Then she said, instead of going to order one, I'm just going to take yours. Then she hit me in the head. And now I'm lying on the ground. All of a sudden, this dog runs past me. I said, dog, where you going? He said, I'm going to get your shirt. I said, thank you. And while you're going to get my shirt, I'm going to order another one from the Jammin' 98.3 merch page. 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

0: is The Quiet Storm. I'm Lenny Green. Thank you for joining me inside of Confessions of Love this evening as we continue to get your thoughts on this topic. If you do not get along with your significant other's family, is it right to bring it up and separate the family, or do you just keep it to yourself? I know that could be an issue in many situations. Let's check the love line. Talk to me.
1: Well, I think that you need to talk about it because your significant other should have your back or be able to stand up for you, or, you know, make sure that they're not being disrespectful. It's like suffering when you have to go around somebody that you don't like and they don't treat you right or whatever.
0: Yeah.
1: And it's nice to have somebody to be like, yo, like, you're not going to disrespect my girlfriend or wife or whatever.
0: It doesn't help family matters, but you being the significant other, does that matter to you, or you're just happy the fact that your man has stuck up on your behalf?
1: Yeah, I've been in that situation.
0: Oh.
1: I dated a guy who was a mama's boy. The mother was competitive. You know, like, I tried to be nice to her or whatever, but it's like, she just, like, sometimes she just don't like somebody. Sometimes their personality, like, my mom is nothing like that.
0: Right.
1: You know, like, my mom is going to be nice to you. She's not going to be jealous of the gifts you get and want the same gifts and all. Like, I don't have time for all that.
0: Mm-hmm.
1: You know? And if you with a man who's not going to be like, don't talk to her like that, or don't disrespect her, then it's miserable. You don't want to go around the person. At the end of the day, like, I don't need you to be my friend.
0: Thank you, my love. I appreciate your call. The question is, if you don't get along with your significant other's family, is it right to bring it up, or do you keep it to yourself? One thing I'm not going to keep to myself tonight. All of this wonderful, good, delicious music that I've got for you, baby. As we continue to remember Miss Phyllis Hyman. Today would have been her 77th birthday. If you were a big fan of hers, then you know this one. When I Give My All to You. We're inside of Confessions of Love. This is The Quiet Storm. When I give-

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0: It's Dee Dee in the morning. And if you missed the show, 50% of men said they accidentally said I love you to an ex-girlfriend. Have y'all done it?
1: I whispered in your ear, I've been loving you.
0: I've been loving you.
2: You're such a dog.
1: And then when she's driving off, don't call me no more. Yeah. Don't.
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0: I'm Lady Green, saying a very good evening out to Desiree, who's locked in with me in Brooklyn, Crown Heights. What's going on, baby? And a very good evening going out to Courtney, who's locked in with me in Demopolis, Alabama. One last check of the love lines to get your thoughts on this Confessions of Love topic for tonight. If you do not get along with your significant other's family, is it right to bring it up? Or do you just keep it to yourself? What do you say? Let's get your name. Talk to me.
1: Hey, Lenny. This is Tashina. So the answer to that question, I believe I will bring it up because it would just damper the relationship if I know I don't get along with the significant other's family or there's some trials and tribulations or mishaps there. Mm-hmm. That's the only way a healthy relationship can progress if, you know, there's transparency there.
0: So, Tashina, by you bringing it up, is that going to make the situation better, or you're just happy that your man spoke up on your behalf?
1: Well, hopefully he's there to speak up on my behalf, but hopefully it's something that we can discuss and strengthen rather than try to evade it. And, you know, it's always some type of environment where you're not going to want to be around, especially if the other party doesn't know.
0: Yeah.
1: It's always about trust and ensuring that you guys keep an open line of communication and be able to, you know, handle anything that comes your way, family included.
0: That's true. Communication is quintessential. I agree. But thank you. Thank you so much for engaging in conversation with me. I'm going to send this next song out to you tonight. So thank you for being here.
1: Thank you so much.
0: Tomorrow night, we'll get into something else. For all of the Sun Babies like myself, you're going to appreciate this one from Roy Ayers. Because everyone loves that sunshine, baby. Ladies, I'm ready to tuck you in. Welcome to The Quiet Storm. I like

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4: Hi, this is Dan Buttry, combat veteran of the Iraq War. Wounded so severely during the first day of battle at Gettysburg as part of the Wisconsin 7th Infantry, Sergeant Francis Coates had both of his eyes shot out and was bayoneted by the enemy. He pulled himself up against a tree, loaded his weapon, and continued to yell and cuss at the rebels. Rescued by fellow Union soldiers, Coates would survive the war and receive the Medal of Honor. He married, learned to trade, and moved to Nebraska, where he sadly passed away at 63 from pneumonia. Coates' story begs the question, how dedicated would you fight to keep this country free from sworn enemies? Thank you, Francis Coates, for representing the best of our warrior ethos over the past 250 years.
3: Ewald Automotive and Gemin 98.3 remain committed to serving southeastern Wisconsin's veterans and the families of veterans with the utmost dignity and excellence.
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Quiet Storm, baby. Touching your mind and warming up your body as if you needed to be warmed up. I know, look, in some places it might be a little more warmer than what we like, but I'm not complaining on the weather, and that's why they have, you know, washcloths and water. So let's cool off if we're a little too warm. And here's a little trick. I'm sure you do it. Maybe haven't tried it. Just take some ice cubes. Take a washcloth. Just run a little water on it. Put that bad boy right in the back of your neck. It'll cool your body right down. Now, it's going to get a little wet, but hey, it is what it is. As I kiss up on you beautiful ladies tonight, musically, massage you down. Ladies, I can't put you to sleep, but I am going to put you to bed. And who better to tuck you in nice and tight? Fellas, we love to be tucked in too, and these beautiful ladies right here, Sisters with Voices, SWV, they know how to do it best. Welcome to the Quiet Storm.

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The quiet storm, locking you in, locking you down, but more importantly, tucking you in nice and tight. And to all my lovebirds who are booed up, you're tucking your baby in, it's special. The nighttime, baby, is the right time for everything to take place, including catching up on each other's day. I once read that if you are in relationships, you should definitely catch up on each other's day and give each other 15 minutes at maximum, 15 or more, of each other's undivided attention. Now, it might lead into some pillow talk, and that's why I'm going to keep dropping the music that I know will make the moment just right. Let's remember Phyllis Hyman, who would have celebrated her 77th birthday today. It's called You Just Don't Know. Welcome to the Quiet Storm. Yeah,

0: That'll be $84.52.
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0: It's Dee Dee in the morning. And if you missed the show, 50% of men said they accidentally said I love you to an ex-girlfriend. Now, Have y'all done it?
1: I whispered in your ear, I've been loving.
0: I've been loving you.
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1: 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Yeah.
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1: Always a pleasure. An honor to tuck you in nice and tight. I want you to have some sweet dreams, baby. And I want you to rise up tomorrow morning, no matter what kind of weather it may be on the outside, and just know that that day is yours. By grace. Sweet dreams, dear. I'm Lenny Green. As I blow out these Quiet Storm candles, let me once again thank actor Ruben Santiago Hudson, who you can catch on Broadway in New York currently for at least a couple more weeks. They've been there, well, for a minute. Debbie Allen is directing it, and it's a really good show. It's an August Wilson play, but he is co-starring with Taraji P. Henson and Cedric the Entertainer. Catch it if you can, or read the book. In closing tonight, though, I want you to remember that no matter what you're going through, there's a light at the end of the tunnel. And it may seem hard to get to, but you can do it. Just keep chipping at it. Keep working towards it. And you'll find the positive side of things that you want it to be. You know, they say faith without works is dead. So make it happen. And I know you will. Until tomorrow, remember to love much, laugh often, live well. Sweet dreams, ladies. Night, night, baby. Fellas, always appreciate your presence. This has been the most comfortable and sexiest place to kick back and chill in. The Quiet Storm, signing off until tomorrow. Night, night.
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1: It's Dee Dee in the morning. And if you miss the show, 50% of men said they accidentally said I love you to an ex-girlfriend. Now, have y'all done it?
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2: 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Hey,
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Coffee in the morning? That's jamming. Out on the weekend? Still jamming. 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

0: It's Dee Dee in the morning. And if you missed the show, 50% of men said they accidentally said I love you to an ex-girlfriend. Have y'all done it?
1: I whispered in your ear, I've been loving you.
0: I've been loving you.
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1: And then when she's driving off, don't call me no more. Yeah. Don't.
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1: I was walking down the street the other day. Lady came up to me and said, "Hey, Don, where you get that Jammin' 98.3 shirt from?" I said, "I got it from the Jammin' 98.3 merch page. 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

0: said, yeah. Then she said, instead of going to order one, I'm just going to take yours. Then she hit me in the head. And now I'm lying on the ground. All of a sudden, this dog runs past me. I said, dog, where you going? He said, I'm going to get your shirt. I said, thank you. And while you're going to get my shirt, I'm going to order another one from the Jammin' 98.3 merch page. 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

0: Hi, this is John Ray from Jesuray Jewels, and it's time to celebrate a major milestone. 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

0: It's Dee Dee in the Morning. And if you missed the show, 50% of men said they accidentally said I love you to an ex-girlfriend. Have y'all done it?
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1: 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Yeah. Don't.
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1: Hi, this is Dan Buttry, combat veteran of the Iraq War. 67 years prior to the Battle of Gettysburg, our founding fathers declared independence and these United States were born. 87 years later, going into July 4th, 1863, Wisconsin's Iron Brigade would fight during the opening shots of Gettysburg and lose a staggering 65% of their entire unit. This just to hold the line long enough for reinforcements to arrive and eventually win the day, keeping our states united. 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

0: It's Dee Dee in the Morning. And if you missed the show, 50% of men said they accidentally said I love you to an ex-girlfriend. Have y'all done it?
1: I whispered in your ear. I've been loving you.
0: I've been loving you.
2: You're such a dog.
1: And then when she's driving off, don't call me no more. Yeah. Don't.
3: Hey, man, so get ready on Tuesday. 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

0: Hi, this is John Ray from Jesiree Jewels, and it's time to celebrate a major milestone. 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

0: this incident may or may not have happened with Don when he was walking down the street.
1: 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Lady came up to me and said, "Hey, Don, where you get that Jammin' 98.3 shirt from?" I said, "I got it from the Jammin' 98.3 merch page. You can

0: Then she said, instead of going to order one, I'm just going to take yours. Then she hit me in the head. And now I'm lying on the ground. All of a sudden, this dog runs past me. I said, dog, where you going? He said, I'm going to get your shirt. I said, thank you. And while you're going to get my shirt, I'm going to order another one from the Jammin' 98.3 merch page. 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

deserve the rewards. G5 planes, you deserve the board. 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
1: Hi, this is Dan Buttrey, combat veteran of the Iraq War. Wounded so severely during the first day of battle at Gettysburg as part of the Wisconsin 7th Infantry, Sergeant Francis Coates had both of his eyes shot out and was bayoneted by the enemy. He pulled himself up against a tree, loaded his weapon, and continued to yell and cuss at the rebels. Rescued by fellow Union soldiers, Coates would survive the war and receive the Medal of Honor. He married, learned a trade, and moved to Nebraska, where he sadly passed away at 63 from pneumonia. Coates' story begs the question, how dedicated would you fight to keep this country free from sworn enemies? Thank you, Francis Coates, for representing the best of our warrior ethos over the past 250 years.
0: Ewald Automotive and Gemin 98.3 remain committed to serving Southeastern Wisconsin's veterans and the families of veterans with the utmost dignity and excellence.
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0: This incident may or may not have happened with Don when he was walking down the street.
1: I was walking down the street the other day. Lady came up to me and said, "Hey, Don, where you get that Jammin' 98.3 shirt from?" I said, "I got it from the Jammin' 98.3 merch page. You

0: said, yeah. Then she said, instead of going to order one, I'm just going to take yours. Then she hit me in the head. And now I'm lying on the ground. All of a sudden, this dog runs past me. I said, dog, where you going? He said, I'm going to get your shirt. I said, thank you. And while you're going to get my shirt, I'm going to order another one from the Jammin' 98.3 merch page. 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
2: Good morning, it's Didi in the morning and welcome to the show. We are all here on a Tuesday, July 7th.
3: Hey, July 7th.
2: 2026, buddy. Happy New Year.
4: Mm-hmm. Happy New Year.
5: I'm not
4: we're going to be popping fireworks again.
3: I'll just say, I got 3 more firecrackers I'm going to light. Yeah. Let's do it.
2: 3 more firecrackers.
3: I can't wait.
2: Oh, my gosh. Yes, it is. Good morning to everybody. Jay Cruz is here. Trey G and comedian J.J. Williamson on this Tuesday. It is National Macaroni Day.
4: Ooh, macaroni. Love some good macaroni. Mm-hmm. Yeah,
3: it's
4: macaroni time.
3: Macaroni.
2: Y'all know what? You know what I didn't know? I didn't know that Popeye's has macaroni and cheese.
3: Yeah.
2: It ain't bad.
3: It ain't that bad.
4: It ain't the greatest thing, but it ain't bad.
2: Let me tell you how I knew. Because at the Essence Fest, they had backstage, they had the talent room. They had a room for talent. Yo. And it was the Popeye's talent room, right? It was like their green room. And it was sponsored by Popeye's. And so they had in big chafing dishes some chicken. They had the red beans, the rice, and then they had macaroni and cheese. And it was so dope that Popeye's had sponsored this, and they made it look like a real-ass buffet.
4: Yep.
2: But they had the mac and cheese, and they had the biscuits.
3: Ooh.
4: Then they had a honey for the biscuits. That's the most important part.
2: No, I didn't see that. I did see the mac and cheese. And I go,
3: you need that honey, though.
4: You playing with your life.
2: And I said, when did Popeye's get mac and cheese? They're like, we've been had it.
4: Yeah, they've been having it for years. Years.
2: I'm always just there to get a two-piece and the red beans and rice.
4: Yeah, nah.
2: With a biscuit.
4: I get they macaroni.
2: I don't even look at the menu. I just go up to it. Can I have a two-piece?
6: Automatic.
4: With the red beans and rice.
6: Red beans and rice, please.
4: Damn.
2: Yeah.
3: I go through the drive-thru. I be like, I'm going to pull up to the window myself. I know what I'm getting.
2: You don't have to tell me.
3: Yeah.
2: It is Global Forgiveness Day.
3: Okay.
2: Mm-hmm.
6: Nice.
2: All right.
6: Forgive, but don't forget.
2: It's Tell the Truth Day.
6: Always try to. Mm-hmm.
4: Some of our politicians need to look at that.
2: There it is. You're right. National Father Daughter Take a Walk Day. Aww.
4: Important.
2: Cruz, oh, you and baby Luna.
6: Oh, damn near every day.
2: You take a walk with her?
6: Mm.
2: Oh, that's beautiful.
6: I got this little remote controlled power wheel car that I can control with a controller. You know what I'm saying?
3: Oh, wow.
6: So she be thinking she's whipping it, but really I be whipping it.
2: That's sweet.
6: It's my boo.
2: That is sweet. All right, we'll take a nice walk with her
3: my
2: today.
3: Boo.
6: I will.
2: All right.
6: I'll even call
2: All right,
6: you.
2: Let's celebrate birthdays, y'all. Here we go. Happy birthday. It goes out to basketball player Lisa Leslie, y'all.
3: Lisa Leslie.
4: All right. Was she the first female basketball player to dunk?
3: Yes, she was.
4: I think so, right?
3: Yes. Wow.
6: Really?
3: She was.
2: Wow. All right. Happy birthday goes out to the actress Cree Summer, celebrating her birthday.
3: Summer.
2: She's to be on Different World.
3: Yeah, I remember her. Yeah.
2: Who did she play on there? The crazy one. Freddie? Freddie.
3: Yeah, Freddie. You're right.
4: She was a really great voice actress.
2: Yeah, she does a lot of voices. Yeah. Still to this day, I believe. Hey, and then happy birthday goes out to comedian Jim Gaffigan is celebrating a birthday.
3: Jim.
2: All right.
6: Yeah, Jimmy.
2: All right, here we go. We kick the show off with early morning memes. Mine just says this. Once they find out you ain't stupid, now you're crazy and weird to everybody. Okay.
6: Or sensitive. I like that. Here we go. I'm a dad. If you're a dad and you need a dad joke, feel free to use it.
2: Though,
6: that's okay. Feel free to use it anyway.
2: Okay, fine.
6: Here we go. Did you hear about the Italian chef who died?
2: No. What happened?
6: Girl, he passed away.
2: Passed away. That was so good. He must go to dad jokes.
3: That ain't bad, though. He passed away. He passed away.
6: Mamma mia.
3: Yeah, he passed away.
6: Alfredo.
3: All right,
4: I got one. Mine's short and sweet. It's like, imagine you want to fight me, and I pull out a flamethrower.
2: Damn.
6: Imagine truce.
4: Ain't doing no tussling. That's why. I ain't doing no tussling with your flamethrower.
6: Right. Not even a gun. A flamethrower.
3: Matter of fact, I got the fight on 4th of July. I hit them with an 8-count Cannonball. Flare.
6: Oh, the flare ones. Yeah.
2: So I take it you're not gonna tussle with anyone either.
3: I ain't got time to be tussling.
2: I love that, Tracy.
3: Ain't got time to be doing no tussling.
4: Ain't finna wrinkle my clothes.
2: All right, what you got, JJ?
3: All right, here we go right here. I'm tell y'all right now how it's gonna go down. Okay. You gotta be a damn fool to have somebody good on your side and do wrong by them.
2: I know.
3: A damn fool.
2: True.
3: Nah, I'm not gonna mess this up.
2: All right. That's how we kick the show off. Early morning memes now. On the way this morning, Jay Cruz is sharing a conversation he stumbled into while cruising the streets. Hey. Plus, we got a dope discussion about the definition of broke people activities per TI. And we got some money with our $1,000 mini game. Get ready, everybody. Here we go. It's Dee Dee in the morning.
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1: Good morning. It's Dee Dee in the morning on this Monday, July 6th. I sure hope everybody had a wonderful 4th of July weekend.
2: Yeah.
1: Let me tell you something. I had an incredible 4th of July weekend. New Orleans, of course, was all about Essence Fest. It was crazy fun.
3: Really?
1: Yeah, it was. We ended up going down Bourbon Street, which was great. You know, of course, they always have the bands and everything else, and it sounds good. Folks dancing and drinking, and, you know, you do all of that stuff.
3: Yeah.
1: And then we ended up on the twerking boat, the twerking tiki barge.
3: I need to be on that boat. Did you twerking?
1: Nah, but I enjoyed. Let me tell you what we did. So there was another, they have a lot of these barges that are out there. And so there was a barge that has another group of women and folks on it. And they went past ours.
3: Mm-hmm.
1: But ours was a little too quiet, our boat. So all of a sudden I told them, turn up, ladies. Let's go.
3: Yeah.
1: They put on that spin net. Next thing you know, it went crazy.
3: Oh my God.
1: Then I said, we can't let that boat outdo us.
3: Of course.
1: We can't let it outdo us. We have to have more fun.
3: We got to be more ratchet in the hood than they are.
1: They turned up.
4: Did I see a video where they were trucking so much where the boat was rocking a little bit?
1: Yeah, the boat was rocking.
4: Yeah, I thought the boat was rocking.
1: It was some big booties on that thing, too.
4: Boy,
1: so I did that, and then we went to the Whitney Plantation, which I will tell you guys all about that tomorrow, because I did an interview with a woman at the Whitney Plantation, the most educational thing ever. Everybody has to go to that. But it was then I ended up hosting. You know, I had to, you know, I was on the big stage, and I had to actually moderate on Sunday.
3: Yeah.
1: But Saturday was the concert. I missed Cardi B and them. We got there too late on Friday to see Cardi B.
3: I heard it was a little bit of controversy with Cardi B performance too on the cool.
1: Man, they said that they didn't feel that Lotto did. A lot of people felt that Lotto could have done more, but they said Cardi did a lot.
3: Oh, really?
1: They said she showed out.
3: Yeah. She went through the crowd and everything.
1: Yes.
3: They said she took Lotto's name out of one of her songs too.
1: That was interesting.
3: Said the beef might still be on.
1: Somebody said Lotto did very little and Cardi did too much.
3: Oh, wow.
1: That's how much they said Cardi gave a show.
3: Oh, interesting.
1: She gave a show. I'll tell you who also gave a show. Y'all, on Saturday, I got to say this. There was a guy, and I can't think of his name, but he got up there, and take a listen to what this man did, how he got everybody going at the concert.
5: If you know your mouth, to all the ladies in the building, let me see you sing and show you love.
1: You should have seen him. Hot Sizzle, I think is his name. Hot Sizzle? Oh, my goodness. I love him. Shouts out to Hot Sizzle because I thought he was dope. Then they came out there and they were showing the cast of, I guess, Michael B. Jordan now has produced a story on Muhammad Ali. Y'all heard about it?
3: Okay, yeah.
1: He's got this movie. I don't know if it's a TV show. I think it's a TV show. I'm not quite sure, a movie. Mm-hmm. But Michael Ealy, they introduced the entire, you know, lineup of who's on this show, right? And the entire cast. And here is Michael Ealy gets announced. And listen to the audience, though. They wouldn't stop. This went on for about a minute or two.
3: They like that green eye, light skin man.
1: What?
3: I love it.
1: But that it looks like it's going to be great. It really does. The Michael B. Jordan produced Muhammad Ali, y'all. You got
3: to
1: see it with
3: it's
1: Michael B.
3: I ain't
1: going
3: to lie
1: But I'm going to tell you who put on the show. I keep telling y'all this. And I swear, after she finished, some people gave her a standing ovation. I thought the entire audience should have. Because once this woman announced that she's 82 years old, that she's able to get out there in her heels and perform and sing the way she does at 82, I don't think that our audience and our culture is taking her and our community understand what we got with Patti LaBelle.
6: That's crazy.
1: I mean,
3: 82?
1: 82.
6: That's crazy.
1: It's 82. I mean, it tripped me out. Okay, so she did her thing. Babyface did his.
3: Yeah.
1: So great in concert. JJ, I think you saw him too.
4: Man, he is
3: is amazing.
1: When he goes through all of the songs that he has written, I believe Babyface must be the greatest songwriter in history.
3: The legends say they came out there to cut up what it sounded like.
1: They did.
3: Doing a lot of hooting and hollering.
1: Everybody. It was unbelievable. And then, but it was the one song that Babyface did that shut it down. Tony Braxton. For Boys to Men.
7: He might be the greatest.
1: It's crazy. TLC. He sings all of them in concert. It's so many. It's crazy.
3: I didn't know he wrote that song. My God. He might be the greatest songwriter of all time.
1: Yeah, he really was. By midnight, Brandy and Monica came out. Some people couldn't take it. You know, the concert starts at 6, but by midnight, these two came out, and a lot of folks were gone. They sounded good, though. They sounded really, really good. They sounded really, really good. But a lot of people started leaving at midnight because, they came out at that point.
7: That's insane.
1: It started at 6.

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1: Good morning, it's Didi in the morning. Guys, I need to talk to you about something because I realize I'm going to call myself out on something. So did anybody see Jason Lee? Jason Lee is the one with Hollywood Unlocked and everything, and he has a show, BET, this and that. Did anybody hear what he said about people who text? Take a listen at this.
2: I'm a text back immediately guy, but what I've learned is that people don't love and respect you when you text right back, which you should. Like, I be out here trying to date. I am running a city, I'm running a business, I'm running a nonprofit, I'm in the gym, I got two dogs that I love that I barely know where they are, and I still will text you right back. Yeah, all you do is, maybe you go to work and smoke weed. You can at least return a call. Two business days, I'm not Amazon, you wait for your package for two business days, you return my call, but that's why y'all out there single, man. Now you got me triggered. Why you trigger me like
3: that? I didn't trigger you, honey.
2: Anybody that doesn't light up when I walk in a room like my dogs do are not worthy of a text back ever.
4: This man got ego.
1: Now, I'm curious about that. You know, I'm a person who doesn't, I don't text back.
5: No, you don't.
1: No, I don't. No. You know, my husband got me an iWatch last year. We haven't figured out how to work it or put it on my wrist yet.
4: So you can see.
1: So I can see who's texting and possibly speak into it.
4: Apple Watch?
1: Yeah, whatever it's called. You see, I don't even know what it's called.
3: What you call it?
1: I call it an iWatch.
4: iWatch.
1: Okay. Nonetheless, I'm guilty of that, you guys. I'm guilty. How long did it take you to text back, JJ?
5: About an hour. I'm being real.
1: Why it take you an hour?
5: I mean, I'm doing something.
1: Yeah. Yeah, me too. What about you, Cruz? How long it take you to text back?
4: I communicate pretty well.
1: You do?
4: I do.
1: I do. You do. You'll text right back and everything. Okay. That's very nice. What about you, Trey? Yeah, Trey don't text back. Trey bad as me.
4: No.
1: Trey, you about as bad as me. I'll call Trey every now and then when he answers. I'll be shocked as hell. I'll be like, what? You answered. Then I don't even know what I wanted.
4: And if he don't answer, I send you one of those voice messages like, hey, what's up?
6: So, but the thing is, I'm one of those people where I will take maybe a day or so to text back.
1: Me too.
6: A lot of times.
1: Why?
6: Just because, like, I don't always have the energy to talk.
1: Me either.
6: I simply don't. And if you can't understand that, then move around.
1: You know
6: then
1: what?
6: Move around.
1: I love it, Trey. I'm not the only one then?
6: Yeah, no. It'd be plenty of people.
1: Guess
6: now,
1: what?
6: You, I do take a little extra long time.
1: Hold on a second. Thanks. But listen, that's what I'm telling you. When he does answer, I'd be so shocked that I really don't know what I called him for because I'm too busy going, hey, you answered.
6: I'd be fumbling and going on. Yeah. I'd be like, all right, dog, come on. That won't answer. This right here.
1: But crazy. I'm with Trey, though. You know what I always tell people? We talk for a living. Do y'all understand how much talking? And there are times when I get on, I don't want to hear a word.
4: Right.
1: I'm not trying to sit up on the phone. I'm not trying to text back and forth.
4: Right.
1: I'm going, just let me be for a second, okay?
4: I understand the talking part. We talk for a living. But the texting, it's your fingers.
1: That means I got to stop what I'm doing where I was trying to relax from even thinking.
6: And I ain't going to lie to you. A lot of people don't be talking about nothing.
1: Right.
6: A lot of folks don't be talking about nothing.
1: Right.
6: Nothing.
4: Nada.
5: I had to tell one of my boys, like, man, you don't want nothing.
4: At all.
5: Why you calling me so much? JJ, pick up the phone. For what?
6: Right.
1: Yeah.
6: At least have some good conversation. Like,
1: thank you.
6: I mean, good conversation.
1: And
6: a lot of people don't. So I'd be curious to know how Jason Lee's conversation is considered good conversation.
1: Mm-hmm.
6: You know what I'm saying? Maybe you just don't have good conversation.
1: Maybe.
6: That's why they don't talk to you.
1: All I know is when I heard that, I was like, wow, because I'm guilty of it. I'm so guilty of it.
5: I will answer the phone when I know that you are not going to be on the phone alone. You just want to tell me something real quick.
4: You're
5: going to want to hang up before I do.
4: Yeah.
5: I will answer those.
1: Yeah, I
5: do have a few friends like that. I know we ain't going to be on the phone alone.
1: Yeah, I have some that every time I get on the phone with anybody, it feels like it's going to be a 30-minute conversation. Promise, 30 minutes. And so I just go, that's okay.
4: I can't
1: do it.
6: Thanks.
1: Can't
4: not 30 minutes.
6: I heard what y'all said on the show today.
1: Right.
6: Oh, thanks.
1: Right. Or my friends in the middle go, and that man minute y'all play, I'll be like, all right.
6: Right.
1: You about to talk work with me.
6: Right.
1: I'm off.
6: Yeah, right.
1: I'm trying not to think.
4: I've recorded 333 of those.
1: Yeah, I've recorded. I don't know how many. I'm going, I can't. So I will apologize to anybody listening. Please know that if you ever call, text me, or anything, and I don't respond, it is not personal.
6: Hey, for and on the piggyback of that, I want to say I don't apologize for a damn thing.
4: Wow.
6: I don't apologize for Nathaniel.
1: Hold on a second.
6: Nothing.
1: You know, something's going on.
4: You know
1: Trey.
4: How
1: you
4: he
6: hug?
4: Is.
6: No. This is a sore subject for me, though. This is a sensitive topic.
1: I see.
4: Don't waste this time. Man.
1: Listen, if you don't hear from Trey or me.
6: Shut up.
1: Just know.
5: Call Cruz.
1: Yeah, call Cruz.
6: Call Cruz.
1: Right, sir. He'll answer, but we're not. We tired. We don't want to talk. All right. All right. It's Dee Dee in the morning. 1-833-TALK-TO-DEE-DEE. That's the number, everybody. 833-825-5233. Call and talk to us now, all right? It's Dee Dee in the morning on Jammin' 98.3.

0: this incident may or may not have happened with Don when he was walking down the street.
1: I was walking down the street the other day. Lady came up to me and said, "Hey, Don, where you get that Jammin' 98.3 shirt from?" I said, "I got it from the Jammin' 98.3 merch page. 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

0: said, yeah. Then she said, instead of going to order one, I'm just going to take yours. 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And now I'm lying on the ground. All of a sudden, this dog runs past me. I said, dog, where you going? He said, I'm going to get your shirt. I said, thank you. And while you're going to get my shirt, I'm going to order another one from the Jammin' 98.3 merch page. 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
2: Good morning. It's Didi in the morning. Everybody is here. There is J. Cruz, Trey G, and comedian J.J. Williamson.
3: Yeah.
2: We got to get right into our hot topics, y'all, because we got to talk about Lil Wayne. I heard he was married. Then again, now they're saying he's not. I'm trying to figure this out. Let's get into it right now. Here we go.
4: Dropping more gossip with hot topics.
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2: 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All right, so they're talking about Donald Trump. Y'all saw this. They said that Donald Trump now shared a Trump derangement syndrome AI video. Take a listen at this.
6: Have you or someone you know been diagnosed with TDS? The symptoms can be relentless. Fortunately, I'm Dr. Trump, and I have a treatment plan. Let's hear what some of my patients have to say.
7: I have been suffering for over a decade. After listening to Dr. Trump, I can see some results.
8: Man, I've been suffering for years. I really didn't believe that was help out there.
7: I really thought I was a lost cause. This was gonna affect me for the rest of my life. But after using the treatment plan, I can see a difference.
6: They were so far gone, I wasn't really sure.
8: I couldn't eat. I couldn't sleep. Constantly angry. I made everyone miserable around me.
6: The treatment is simple. Turn off. Fake news. Say your prayers, and if you ever feel anxious, just have a Diet Coke like me, and you're going to see a remarkable difference in your life.
2: Yeah, let me tell you what they're saying. So you know that over the weekend, it was a big disaster. Everybody keeps talking about how this celebration, 250 years that he put together, is a disaster.
3: Womp, womp.
2: This past weekend, they claimed, you know, they said it was a disaster. Nobody really showed up, and it rained out. They talked about the fireworks, that they were trying to have the biggest spectacle of all, but then they said you couldn't see any of the fireworks. It was nothing but
3: Haze
2: and fire. So with all the rain, and then you remember they said the rain shut down a lot of stuff. Some of the Trumpers are saying that somebody with Trump derangement syndrome geo-engineered the weather for Washington, D.C.
3: Oh, my God.
2: That's what they're saying. That somebody who hates Trump so much, they geo-engineered the horrible weather, is what they're saying. I wanted to say to my, and I wanted to post something. You think maybe that's just God?
3: Right.
2: It could just be what that is.
3: God ain't pleased.
2: He ain't pleased with your boy, and he ain't gonna let anything he touch succeed.
9: There's no way it could be that, huh?
2: It couldn't be God just saying, I'm gonna make it rain on y'all's raggedy butts.
5: Evangelist, where you at?
3: Not only did they make it rain, did you also see that they had to take shelter inside of a African-American museum at one point?
2: The one he's trying to destroy almost and take everything out of. About slavery.
3: I saw somebody in the comments say the ancestors will not let up off of y'all.
2: Yeah, they won't. And I love it.
5: Look at that.
3: That is so funny.
2: Thank you, ancestors. Thank you.
3: What the irony.
2: The other thing we got to talk about, they said, now what's going on with Lil Wayne and this woman? Remember, because they said he had a young fiance or something?
3: Yeah. So they are basically saying that Lil Wayne is engaged to this young woman, but he posted a very grainy video on social media because Wayne has been going through a lot lately. He's been late, missing shows. They say he's secretly engaged. He addressed a few things, including the engagement stuff.
10: No, I'm not engaged. No. I had a beautiful thing going with an amazing person. But obviously, due to the validity of the temperature of today's crazy world and culture, I considered I don't want to be such a burden on such an amazing person. So we decided to part. Sucks.
3: Oh, wow. Yo. Now, the girl in question, her Instagram is XO Maddie K. is her name. She is a younger girl, looks like, from her IG. She's pretty, though. I will say
5: really?
3: That much. Yeah, she look good. She fine.
5: How long did they date? Did they say?
3: They didn't say. Wayne is very quiet, so even the fact that he came out with that video, like, it's very interesting that he's speaking on it now, because these rumors been around for a little minute.
2: Yeah. Yeah. I agree. Okay. Thank you, Lil Wayne, for clearing it up.
3: Yeah, the only thing they say, she young.
2: The other thing we got to talk about would have to be Jaylen Brown.
5: Yeah, man, he got traded from the Boston Celtics.
2: All right. Mm. Well, first of all, he got traded. And anybody see the little kid that went viral this weekend?
3: Oh, my God.
2: That cried over this?
3: Yeah.
2: This was... All right, please listen to this.
11: What do you want to say to Jaylen Brown?
12: I love you so much, and you are... And you mean a lot to me, and you are... And you are my favorite player in the whole NBA.
13: Oh,
12: and thank you. Thank you for everything that you have done with the Celtics. Thank you.
13: Baby. I'm sorry. Come here.
2: I thought that was the sweetest thing.
3: He was hit. Yeah.
2: He really was hurt.
5: You know you hurt when you mumble.
2: Boy, yeah.
5: Your statement, yeah. Man.
3: Yeah. He sounded like a man. He sounded like a man that got cheated. Got caught cheating on his girlfriend.
2: And yeah. I want to say I love you so much.
13: I'm so sorry.
5: And then you know I moved to this city because of you. My friends told me not to do it, but I did it anyway.
9: And let me tell you, as a parent, when you see your kid cry like that and then you start crying.
3: Oh my God.
2: All I can say is that is the cutest video I have seen and heard.
3: It really
2: which
3: is.
2: Also, we need to have a conversation, JJ, about Jaylen Brown and anybody here why they say they got rid of him.
3: Smartest man in the room comments.
2: Come on. We got to have that conversation.
3: I've heard disrespect.
2: But, all right, listen, those are your hot topics. Coming up, we got $1,000 for you next. It's Didi in the morning.
14: I'm U.S. Transportation Secretary Sean Duffy. 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
2: Good Tuesday morning. It's Didi in the morning. Everybody is here, but I'm looking for one person this morning. That would be Trey G. What is trending with Trey this morning?
3: Man, some people are calling this case, that is how the cookie crumbles, I guess is what they're saying. There was a Ford worker that was fired for being accused of stealing a cookie from the company store, like those kiosks sometimes that buildings have.
2: Yeah.
3: They basically said he stole a $1.95 cookie from that store in the Ford Motor Plant, and they fired him for that after his blood sugar dropped after an overnight shift that he was working. They fired him for it. Now, come to find out, the kiosk actually manufactured or like it malfunctioned, and he did actually pay for the cookie.
2: No.
3: So now they are in a bit of hot water with social media, man.
2: They need to get that man back his job, money, an apology, everything.
3: Bake him some cookies while you're at it.
2: They need to do a lot more than just
9: unlimited.
2: Come on now,
3: that
2: Ford.
3: $1.95 cookie gets you fired.
2: Yeah, and you about to fight. Come on, Ford.
3: Insane.
2: You need your butt beat, Ford.
3: Now social media is saying that the guy deserves his job back.
2: That's why my mom used to always say y'all stood for found on the road dead.
3: Oh,
2: so
3: God.
2: Go.
3: Yeah, I forgot about that one.
2: Yeah, my mom used to say that. Yeah. There you go now for doing that to that man.
3: I've heard it.
2: All right. And I'll forgive you if you want to advertise on our show.
3: Stop.
2: All right, listen. 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
1: Hey, good morning. Good Tuesday morning to you. It's Dee Dee in the morning and welcome to the show. Everyone is here. J. Cruz, Trey G, comedian J.J. Williamson. And yes, let's get right to the five things you need to know to start your day.
2: Five, four, three, two,
3: number one.
4: The five things you need to know right now on Dee Dee in the morning.
1: First thing you need to know right now, anybody see they said that your president was throwing tantrums in the Oval Office? They said a meltdown has been revealed. They said the president lost his temper. They said he let it get the best of him as he was having a meeting with a foreign ally. Uh-oh. According to the reports, Donald Trump got so angry about a minor tech issue that kept him from talking on a small group call with world leaders that he hurled his tablet across the Oval Office.
5: Getting old and ornery.
1: Yep. They said that the incident happened when the French President Emmanuel Macron, he came to visit... I'm sorry. You got to say it like that. Every time you see him on the news, that's how they say it. But anyway, he came to visit, they said, last February. And they said the two leaders got into a conversation. And somehow Trump got mad and threw the tablet across the room. And everybody was like, what?
5: Yeah.
1: This is embarrassing. You let your temper get out like this.
5: This damn technology.
1: Yeah. This guy can't do nothing right, y'all. I don't know if you noticed it, but God dang it.
5: Yeah. And more and more starting to come out about him and his behavior.
1: Yeah.
5: You know what I'm saying?
1: I think it's hilarious.
5: Post Trump.
1: I know it.
5: We're trying our best. Well, ladies and gentlemen, let's talk about the WNBA, man. Now, y'all know they just announced everybody that was selected for the WNBA All-Star Game. And one heated person, man, it was Angel Reese. Nobody from the Atlanta Dream was selected to the WNBA All-Star Game. She felt like that was a slap in the face. Now Angel Reese is still a face for the league.
1: So she's not a part of the All-Star?
5: Not at all. Wow. And, you know, they had one of the best records in the Eastern Conference. Nobody on their team made the All-Star team, man. Wow. She felt like that was very disrespectful.
1: Seems like
5: a slap in the face.
1: Yeah.
5: Especially she felt like Ryan Howe and Alicia Gray should definitely be on the team. She said, I understand for me because, you know, I'm controversial. I feel like I'm very disrespected in the league. But come on, y'all. Nobody from Atlanta Dream in WNBA, she felt like that was very foul.
6: So you feel it was messed up,
5: Jim? I do. I think Angel Reese should have made it. I definitely think Alicia Gray should have made it, man. Again, they won the top teams in the WNBA, gotcha, man. So shout out to them.
6: All right, let's talk about relationships and comedian Chelsea Handler. She's out here talking about why she ain't with anything long term.
7: I just am not interested in anything that comes after the 6-month relationship mark. I'm not interested in dealing with your family or your issues. I don't want to be part of a unit. I want to have a good, sexy affair. I don't want to be a couple.
8: Yep.
7: I just want to have somebody that I'm into and buzzing on. And I know when I never wanted to have to quit a drug or quit alcohol. So I've never wanted to have to give it up. So I've never gone so far that I have to. And that's how I am with guys. I'm not obsessive. The best part of my life have always been the parts where I'm single. So when I am single, I really like to celebrate that instead of pining and hoping that I'll meet someone. Mm-hmm. That doesn't always lend itself to the most happy times.
6: Man, the best times of her life is when she was single. Wow.
1: Damn.
6: That's a statement.
5: She can't do long distance relationships?
6: No, those aren't even, that's, I agree 100%. Those don't work out.
1: It sounds like she can't do a lot. She just wants.
5: I mean, that's why she, I don't want to say alone, but that's why she alone.
1: Yeah, it sounds like she just wants somebody to come over at night and go on certain trips with her and she's done.
6: Tap, tap.
5: You know what? Yeah. That might not be a bad arrangement,
1: right,
5: though.
1: Right, okay.
5: Chelsea, call me. Call me.
6: Got your attention,
5: Yes, indeed. Yes, indeed. Speaking of getting your attention, can we talk about Cardi B real quick? You know, she was at the 2026 Essence Fest. Over the weekend, and she actually held a panel about her Grow Good hair care line. Now, she was saying that you have to put a good product out to the people. She was almost comparing it to women and their poom-poom.
9: The key is for people to buy it again. People are not going to buy something again if it's not good. So I don't want to sell nothing that is not good, especially something that I'm promoting. You know what I'm saying? Like, everybody's going to be happy to f*** them. But if the f*** ain't good, they ain't going to f*** it again. So I see my products as if they put Brooklyn is some good. They got a double back. They got a double back on the product.
3: Yeah. She said if the product ain't good, then you're not going to double back for it. And I do kind of agree with that. So.
1: Right.
3: And they've been saying that the Grow Good product been selling out.
1: I bet.
3: Yeah, oh, wow.
1: Go ahead. Shouts out to Cardi. All right, y'all. Listen, those right there are your five. We need somebody to play our $1,000 minute game. You know we have cash for you on a daily basis. $1,000 could be yours. And all you have to do is answer 10 questions correctly, and you'll win our cash this morning
3: and can.
1: At 833. Talk to Didi.
5: That's 833-825-5233.
1: It's Didi in the morning. 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

0: 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Let's go.
1: Alrighty, good morning. It's Dee Dee in the morning, about to play our $1,000 minute game. Before I do, J. Cruz, Trey G, and JJ. They say this is the most recognizable smell. What do you guys think it is?
2: One of gasoline. The
1: most, no, but oh my God, I used to love to smell gas when I was a kid.
2: Mm.
1: Loved it.
3: It could be strong. A lot.
4: Fresh Shut cut up. Grass.
1: No,
3: ooh, that's a good one.
4: Ooh, ooh. A good fart.
1: A what?
4: A fart.
3: Shut up.
1: No,
2: smelling like outside, like no. When them kids come in stinking.
1: Damn. Y'all ain't got none of them right. Give me the three at least. Give me the top three.
5: New car smell?
1: No, damn it. Sharp, I like that. Hey. Okay, the new car smell, I love that.
5: Yeah,
1: I even try to get that spray and it never. Y'all ever get the new car spray?
5: It don't never hit the same. No.
1: A Sharpie, I love the way that smelled too. Sharpie when I was a kid.
2: Oh, you like getting high.
1: I did. I used to like that in gas when I was a kid. Oh, and I used to like manure. You know how when they would, when I was a kid in Germany and they would put down on the farms? I just love that smell.
5: What about mothballs?
1: I hated that one.
5: I can't stand that smell.
1: All right, you guys don't know. Here we go.
4: I hate it, man. Nail polish.
1: No. Ooh, most recognizable smells. And guess what? Number three, a rose.
2: That's stupid.
5: A rose? That rose be smelling like nothing.
1: Yeah. Peanut butter is second. Most recognizable smell.
5: Over gasoline.
1: And then coming in at number one, the most recognizable smell is coffee.
5: Oh, yeah.
2: I'll give you coffee.
4: The morning I wake up.
1: All right. Thank you.
2: Let's
1: get into it. Here we go.
6: Time to boss up with a bang. You got the answers. We got that brain. $1,000 all for you with the $1,000 minigame. Exclusively on Dee Dee in the morning.
1: I heard Cruz Gamera go there. Nigga, best part of waking up is Folgers in your cup. Let me just say this. Don't talk about no Folgers now.
4: What's wrong with Folgers?
1: Somebody told me the Folgers was for old women, aunties.
5: I don't hear about it no more.
1: What, Folgers?
5: Y'all don't never hear about Folgers.
1: That's what
5: no
1: they
5: more.
1: Say. It's for aunties. But that's what we got in the break room. So I got to drink it.
5: Folgers.
1: Hi, I'm Auntie. Call me Rich Auntie.
5: What was another coffee company that they sell in like the store? Something House, Toll House or something?
4: Maxwell.
1: Now it's Community Coffee.
5: Okay.
1: Community Coffee is out there. Dunkin' Donuts has a coffee.
5: Oh, yeah.
1: And now they're on the pods now. Remember, everybody has the pods.
2: Starbucks, too, if you want at home.
1: Yep. All right. Hey, good morning. Hi, who's this?
7: It's D.
1: Hey, D, how you doing?
7: I'm cool. How y'all doing up there?
1: This D.
2: Okay.
1: All right, D.
5: D to the streets.
2: You gotta make this uncomfortable.
1: All right, I'm gonna try not to. D, thank you very much for listening to the show. Welcome. We have $1,000 we can give you. What you gonna do with the money if you win it?
7: I don't know. Probably pay for the rest of this cruise, man.
1: Oh, you going on a cruise, D?
7: Yeah, we're going to Jamaica in November for Thanksgiving.
2: Oh, nice.
4: Now you gonna be on that carnival?
7: Yeah, of course, man. The party boat.
5: Oh yeah, yeah. Where y'all leaving from port? Like where y'all leaving from?
7: Galveston.
5: Okay.
1: Hey, D, be careful now. Just be careful on that carnival cruise.
4: Carnival cruise now.
1: They be throwing hands and things.
4: What? Have your mace ready.
1: He said, have your mace.
5: You know, the Hantavirus was going on that last cruise ship, too. Now, be careful.
1: And a fight virus. All right, here we go.
8: J. Cruz, JJ from the SIP.
9: Trey G.
8: JJ from the SIP. $10 bonus.
4: Hey, let me tell you, this is your first cruise?
7: Nah.
4: Oh, okay, man. Be careful, man, because, you know, them crews, they would not wait on you. They would not wait on you. They would not. Hey, I got left one time, and this one I knew I was left. I heard,
5: Oh, no.
4: I was like, yeah, they go.
5: They go.
1: Let's go.
4: All right, man, I'm going to read these questions to you. Man, now, if you don't know the answer, say pass. If we got time, trust me, we're going to come back to it, all right?
7: All right, I got you.
4: All right, here we go, man. Let's make this early morning money. Do you believe in soulmates?
7: Yes.
4: How long was your longest relationship?
7: 4 years.
4: Okay, which part of Philly is Will Smith from?
7: West Philadelphia.
4: There it is. How old is rapper Young Miami?
7: 26, 27, 28, 29, 30, 31, 32, 33,
4: 34, 35, 36. Name a month that has 31 days in it.
7: January.
4: There it is. Legendary actor Danny Glover recently announced he has which disease?
7: Alzheimer's.
4: There it is. What was the third question I asked you? Number three.
7: Where is Will Smith from?
4: Boy, you on the road. Which Mississippi town am I from, JJ? Where I'm from?
7: Jackson.
4: Come on, man. Stop playing. What does BTS stand for? BTS.
7: Ooh, I bet.
4: Spell the word synonymous.
1: Synonymous.
4: That's what I said, synonymous.
1: Synonymous.
7: S-Y-N-O-N-M-O-U-S.
1: No.
4: No, that wasn't it. What does BTS stand for?
1: Damn it, D. You were doing so good.
4: Don't
1: you
4: say
1: were...
4: D like that, though.
7: Yeah, y'all got to give me that synonymous, man. He can't talk.
4: Oh, God. Wait a minute now. Hold on now.
5: Hold on now.
4: All right, you say it again, you're going to be...
1: All right, 8 out of 10, D. 8 out of 10, you missed this one. BTS, Behind the Scenes. And Synonymous is S-Y-N-O-N-Y-M-O-U-S. 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
4: Plenty of sunshine today with a high of 80. I'm Don Black in for Sarita Valmond, keeping you in the know. 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Gerard Thompson is described as a black male standing 3'2" with a thin build, short black hair, and brown eyes. He was last seen around 7 p.m. yesterday in the 9000 block of West Congress Street. He was wearing a blue Batman shirt, gray pants, and white shoes. Anybody with any information is asked to call MPD District 7 at 414-935-7272. Let's get him home. Mayor Cavalier Johnson kicked off the city's 2026 12-year Adopt a Neighborhood effort focused on housing and landlord accountability. Uptown was selected through a data-informed process that examined housing conditions, neighborhood trends, property maintenance concerns, resident needs, and tenant code complaints. Milwaukee's Historic Preservation Commission has voted to approve the demolition of Lincoln Avenue School nearly a week after a massive fire destroyed the building. MPS is now accepting donations through the MPS Foundation's Lincoln Avenue Elementary School Fund. The money will go towards replacing classroom supplies, supporting teachers, and meeting other critical needs. USA lost to Belgium 4-1, ending their run in the World Cup, and the Brewers beat the Cardinals 4-3. 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
4: Taking a look at the roads from the Jam and Traffic Center, everything seems to be running fine right now. Southbound 43, 13 minutes from Brown Deer to Marquette. Southbound 41, 11 minutes from Good Hope to the Zoo. Eastbound 94, 9 minutes from the Zoo to downtown, and northbound 94, 8 minutes from Layton to downtown. 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
1: I was walking down the street the other day. Lady came up to me and said, "Hey, Don, where you get that Jammin' 98.3 shirt from?" I said, "I got it from the Jammin' 98.3 merch page. 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

0: yourself. I said, yeah. Then she said, instead of going to order one, I'm just going to take yours. Then she hit me in the head. And now I'm lying on the ground. All of a sudden, this dog runs past me. I said, dog, where you going? He said, I'm going to get your shirt. I said, thank you. And while you're going to get my shirt, I'm going to order another one from the Jammin' 98.3 merch page. 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
4: So you hit us up and said you're going to make your mom mad, right?
5: Yes. Yeah.
4: What you going to tell her?
5: That's the teacher hit my baby at school.
4: Okay. Oh. All right, here we go.
6: So, mama.
5: Hey.
6: Man, mama, you need to get RL and tell him to bring you up here to this school because this teacher just hit Prince with a ruler and burnt him with a cigarette, mama. Do you want to speak to the teacher?
5: Yeah.
7: This is Ms. Conway.
5: Hello.
4: Hello, this is Ms.
5: Conway.
4: I'm calling
5: to see what's going on with my grandson.
4: I can't hear you. Can you speak up?
5: Yes, ma'am. I'm trying to see what's going on with my grandson.
4: Well, what do you want to know?
5: Did he get burned with a cigarette?
4: Yeah, he did. He got burned with a cigarette. Got a badass boy here. I'll burn you, too, when you come up here.
5: Yeah.
4: Who in the background? Justine.
5: That's his papa.
4: Let me talk to the papa.
8: He said, yeah, burn you.
5: Yeah.
8: Hello.
4: Hello. Who is this?
8: Who is this?
4: This is Miss Conway.
8: Hello, motherfucking Miss Conway. Where you at?
4: Where you at?
8: I'm at the house right now. Well, what's happening?
4: I'll tell you where I am. You know where I am. I'm up at the school. So you and that old lady you got, y'all come on up here. You come up here if you want to.
8: Man, I don't know why y'all be walking that bullshit on these phones, man. What's going on?
4: Who the fuck you think you're talking to?
8: I'm talking to your punk ass, boy.
4: Oh, really? Well, you need to you need to come up here and get this punk ass child of yours. Y'all need to get this punk ass baby up in here. We ain't got nothing but a goddamn baby up in here. We ain't got room for that at disco.
8: That's what it is, because I know you just running your mind. Why y'all be talking for free? Why y'all be in that old bullshit?
4: Who are you talking to? You better come up here and get this baby.
8: You know who the fuck this is? You don't recognize this motherfucking voice?
4: No, I don't.
8: This DD motherfucking ass.
4: Oh, shit. I told y'all I got it, but I know my goddamn voice.
8: Yeah.
4: Why? I was trying my damnedest.
8: I just need my fucking every month.
4: Y'all give it up for Michelle, Justine, and Papa.
2: Yeah. 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

0: All righty. Well, good morning. It's Dee Dee in the morning, guys. Here we go. It is a Tuesday, July 7th, 2026. Let's get right into our hot topics. One of the reasons why there is a certain reality star walking around telling people he likes STDs.
1: What?
2: Stupid.
0: This person says this. It came out of their mouth. I've got to tell you who exactly it is. Let's go.
3: Hot topics.
4: That's the way I like it.
3: On Dee Dee in the morning.
0: All right, so before we even get into anything, you guys saw this sad news last night. The U.S. eliminated from the World Cup, and they say it was an ugly loss. It was brutal.
5: It was a night to forget in Seattle. The U.S. eliminated from the World Cup by Belgium. Less than 10 minutes into the game, the Belgians struck first after the U.S. defense failed to clear the ball. About 20 minutes later, Malik Tillman scoring off a free kick for the second time in this tournament, but it would be the only bright spot in a disastrous night. Just 61 seconds later, Belgium retaking the lead. Then, in the second half, the wheels came off. This long pass from Belgium puts the U.S. goalie out of his box, and he mishandles the ball, kicking the ground before giving away the ball, setting up a third Belgian goal. The U.S. would make an aggressive last stand, but it would be the Belgians adding insult to injury, scoring a fourth goal in the final seconds of the game.
0: Yeah, they said it was. Yeah, my husband went to watch. He was talking about how bad it was. Y'all watch it?
6: Yeah.
0: You did watch?
6: In the words of J.J. Williamson, they got kicked to sleep.
0: Did they? They really did.
6: I was on the way to work this morning, and I was like, damn.
0: You know what?
6: 4-1? 3-1?
1: I didn't indulge too much in the games, but last night we did, and that's the one I got to indulge.
6: But you know what, though? I felt like this was going to happen. Mm-hmm. As soon as the rush or the wave of people started
0: paying
6: to support, and everybody started paying attention. But at the same time, too, Belgium is a really good team.
0: Yeah, really good team.
6: And now we are in, like, the cream of the crop. Mm-hmm. Of world teams.
0: Hey, did I see a man of color on their team too?
6: Yeah.
0: What's going on?
6: Yes.
0: What is going on in the world? They made us tell. I swear to God, growing up, they told me I was a minority.
1: he was born Belgian.
0: No. You don't understand what I'm saying. I know you get me, Dre.
6: Yeah, of course.
0: I was told I was a minority on this planet.
6: And then you look at all of these teams.
0: They got people of color.
6: Man, gotcha. I'm like, damn, I didn't know they had us over there.
0: That's what I'm saying.
1: You didn't know you was everywhere.
0: Thank you. See y'all. Oh, you hear the lie that's been told.
6: But that's why the government didn't want us to see all this
0: stuff. It's a lie.
1: Trying to keep FIFA away from us.
0: Y'all hear me? It was a lie. You're not a minority. All right, let me move on and talk about this. Donald Trump and Nicki Minaj.
6: So this is a pairing in 2026 that we didn't think we was going to really see. But Nicki Minaj is now one of the biggest Trumpers. She was actually telling her fans, too, to enroll into that $5,000 Trump package where if you have a baby, he'll give you $5,000 and it grows over time. Now Donald Trump actually called Nicki Minaj hot.
7: But we also have a woman that is so respected and so hot and so great and such a great friend of, I don't say conservative, I say of common sense. She's not conservative or liberal or, as they say now, progressive. Liberal became so tarnished, but now it's communist. But she's a fantastic person, and she's a woman that's respected by everybody, and she's got real talent. Nicki Minaj. Nicki, stand up, please. He's such a great person, respected by everybody.
0: He says such a great person. I guarantee you they've had not no serious conversation. I don't see them sitting down having...
1: Not a longer than 5 minute call, yes.
0: So how you know she's a great person?
6: Nicki having any kind of long conversation with a lot of people.
1: She's hot.
0: What happened to her?
6: I don't know.
0: Somebody said, was she always this way and none of us paid attention?
1: I think loneliness.
6: I don't think
0: she's got a man and a son. What you lonely?
1: Doesn't mean she's not lonely, girl.
6: I don't think. I honestly don't think she was always this way. When she would call herself the Harajuku Barbie.
1: She was having fun back then.
6: When she was on the plane with Dwayne, I don't think she was like this.
1: When she was with Meek, what happened?
6: I don't know. I think a certain interest probably pushed her this way. Mm-hmm. I think whatever it is, something is pushing her towards this camp.
0: It almost feels, though, is it just a rebellion at a certain community that she's mad at? Like, I don't understand it.
6: It could be that, too.
1: I think it's the cutoff from society. Like, when you get that rich, when you get cut off from society, you're like in this little bubble, yo. You start losing your mind.
6: I also feel like maybe she felt like people turned against her.
1: That, too.
6: Yeah, and so now it's like, okay, well, they took me in. They took me in.
1: So now I'm going to embrace it with them.
0: All right, finally, let's talk about Ray J. They said he likes what?
1: Yeah, you're talking about, you know, I had one back in the day. Well, I don't know what he got, but he's saying he liked the STDs.
8: I love an STD that I can get rid of tomorrow.
2: Why?
3: Well, the ones you can't, the tattoo ones that's tattooed forever, those are scary. But it's fine because you're not going to live forever, so you might as well take a couple hits. I took a couple hits. And you'll enjoy the ones I got.
2: You don't name the few.
3: You'll enjoy the ones I got. So if we get together and I hit it wrong, just know that there's something you're going to remember about me forever.
2: Oh, God.
3: So would you still hit me wrong?
2: No.
3: That's not okay.
2: I don't want to go through the motions like you. Like.
3: Then it's going to be hard for me to be with you.
0: Okay. All right, you know what? This has been TMI, and then every time Ray J opens his mouth, now I see why his mother and his sister don't have nothing to do with him.
6: Beyond TMI.
0: All right, coming up later, I'm going to give the men a challenge. They've got to eliminate some of the most popular foods. That's on the way. It's Dee Dee in the morning. 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
13: Plenty of sunshine today with a high of 80. I'm Don Black in for Sarita Valmon, keeping you in the know. MPD needs your help in locating a missing 6-year-old child. Gerard Thompson is described as a black male standing 3'2" with a thin build, short black hair, and brown eyes. He was last seen around 7 p.m. yesterday in the 9000 block of West Congress Street. He was wearing a blue Batman shirt, gray pants, and white shoes. Anybody with any information is asked to call MPD District 7 at 414-935-7272. Let's get him home. Milwaukee's Historic Preservation Commission has voted to approve the demolition of Lincoln Avenue School nearly a week after a massive fire destroyed the building. MPS is now accepting donations through the MPS Foundation's Lincoln Avenue Elementary School Fund. The money will go towards replacing classroom supplies, supporting teachers, and meeting other critical needs. Giannis Antetokounmpo's 13 seasons in Milwaukee officially ended yesterday when the NBA approved the trade, sending him and Bobby Portis to the Miami Heat. Giannis posted a video dedicating his goodbye to Bucks fans. He spoke directly to the fans and the state he called home, thanking them for a run that spanned his entire NBA career with the only franchise he had ever played for. USA lost to Belgium 4-1, ending their run in the World Cup, and the Brewers beat the Cardinals 4-3. Tim Boski is the Jam and Mic Check artist for the month of July. Check out his new song, Ordinary Girl 2.0, and find out how to submit your music to be the next Jam and Mic Check artist by downloading the Jam and 98.3 Tinder Car Collision app. I'm Don Black, and you are now in the know. More with...
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23: Taking a look at the roads from the Jam and Traffic Center, you have some major delays on I-94 westbound between 35th Street and Hawley Road. Everything else seems to be running fine. Jam and Traffic brought to you by Marcus Center. Rainbow Summer, their free outdoor event, July 14th through the 19th. 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
0: All right, it's Dee Dee in the morning. Everybody is here. I need Trey right now to find out what's trending with Trey.
6: Hey, so I saw this new report that came out, and this pushes me closer to not having kids.
0: Uh-oh. Oh, gosh, this too?
6: Yeah, they say now, this as well. But this too shall not pass. They say it costs about $303,418.
0: To raise one kid.
6: To raise one child. One child.
0: Look at Cruz.
1: 300 what?
6: $303,418 to raise a kid. I will not be raising.
1: Times four.
6: Oh,
1: I'll give you a number in a second.
6: Or that breaks down to about $16,857 per year. I said, I ain't got it.
0: Damn, look at Cruz.
1: I thought I was broke. I'm really like just poverty.
6: Wow. Yeah. One of my favorite jokes from Saturday Entertainment is, I ain't got it, but I can put something on it. I can put something on it, though.
1: Food stamps.
0: Now, I will say this, you know. I always tell you, I'm the youngest of five, and my mother only have one sibling that has kids. Out of all five, my mother only has one kid, you know, okay?
6: Really?
0: And guess what my one brother used to always say when we'd ask him about kids? I don't want anything tugging at my wallet.
6: Damn.
1: Tugging at my wallet?
0: All the time.
6: Y'all must made a pact. Y'all made a conscious decision with each other.
0: We watched how my mama struggled. We were like, we're good. Hey, listen, I'm giving the men a challenge. They got to eliminate some of the most popular foods off the face of the earth. That's coming up. And our $1,000 minute game next. It's Dee Dee in the morning.
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0: What up? It's your girl Dee Dee in the morning on Jammin' 98.3. Dee Dee in the morning is brought to you by Five Star Impact Milwaukee, empowering growth through certified training that builds stronger communities. This is the.

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1: Good morning. It's Dee Dee in the morning, and we appreciate you listening, all right? J. Cruz and Trey G and comedian J.J. Williamson. You guys, one of the biggest, they say it, and honestly, and I'm going to have to go on and give it to her, the song of the summer. The song of the summer goes to Young Miami and Spin That.
2: Yeah, you got to. That is the song of the summer. Jay White said the song of the year.
1: I think so.
2: Is what he came in and said with us and said.
1: This is about to be a classic, and it's changing the game for Young Miami's life and career to me.
2: And you know, with all classics, there comes controversy. Mm-hmm. You know what I'm saying? And she has a lot of controversy, it feels like, about this song. We all remember, of course, when Nikki Gilbert and India Irie came out and had this to say about Spin That.
3: I hate the song. Carisha is beautiful. I think she has a fun personality. And I get it. I get the argument that, well, girl, ain't nobody really finna be out here boosting. That's you with your grown ass, who shouldn't be bopping around to that ignorant shit anyway. But to the young, impressionable young women, many of whom I know in my family personally, who have had issues with boosting and stealing and shit, who missed time with their kids, who weren't able to be present as parents, because they were locked up for boosting and scamming. And now we got a record that has taken off. When I first heard it, I was like, I ain't even gonna say nothing about this, because it's gonna go away. Ain't no way in the world this is gonna become like the number one most popular record on the planet. And guess what's done happened?
2: Yeah, it's pretty popular now, right?
1: Very, very.
2: Yeah.
1: You know what's so crazy about the song? I guarantee you in the next couple of months we're gonna see it on commercials.
2: Oh yeah, for sure.
1: It sounds like
2: it's
1: just Spin That. Yeah,
2: I'm 100% sure. You know, Trick Daddy came out, he defended the song. Mm-hmm. Another Miami, Florida legend came out, defended the song, Uncle Luke. Mm-hmm. He had a lot to say about this whole Young Miami debate. He said he actually don't mind it, and without her, music would be boring.
4: If everybody lived in the world of Jill Scott and all music was Jill Scott and NDIRE and Afrocentric, we would be bored as f***. It's just lyrics. So when this girl, NDIRE or well, whoever the hell it is, listen, I have no problem with these Afrocentric type people, but they're always jumping into the conversation of wanting art to be created like they are. Mm-hmm. It's always black on black crime. You never hear them talk about each other. You never hear the white women talk about the white man. You never hear the white artist talk about another white artist.
2: Okay. He has a point.
1: He does.
2: Points were made. Look, okay, I think I came across this song on social media that's going to end all of the debate, right? Okay. There's a girl on social media named OOOKLA Paints.
1: Okay.
2: Is her name. OOOKLA Paints is her name. She came out with another song that remixes Young Miami Spin That. I want y'all to hear it. I came across it, and I think y'all will love it just like I do. It's called Save That.
5: And all my saving ass men ass.
6: Where they at?
5: Saving that money fast. 20s, 50s, 100s,
6: cash.
5: Boy getting that retirement fast.
2: Yo.
5: Say that.
2: Yeah. Okay. All right. I'm not mad at it. Getting that retirement bag.
1: I am.
2: Why you mad?
1: Just leave it alone.
7: At least record it.
1: Carisha already has a hard time. What'd you call it, Trey? Riding a beat?
2: Uh-huh.
1: Carisha already has a hard time. She had a hard time.
7: This one right here.
2: I disagree. Yeah. Can we hear it one more time, please? Uh-huh. Engineer, G-Man, can we hear it one more time?
5: Saving ass men. Saving that money fast. 20s, 50s, 100s, cash. Boy getting that retirement.
2: Save that ish. I think we found a middle ground with it.
1: Yeah.
7: All right, I'm with you on that, Trey.
2: It ain't scamming. It ain't spending. It ain't boosting. It's saving.
1: Mm-hmm.
2: We saving that ish. All 2026.
1: I love it. Yeah. That's why I keep saying I can see the song now being manipulated and turned into different commercials and everything else.
2: Facts.
1: Carisha and that Jay White, whoever wrote that song, and they about to make them a lot of money.
2: Yeah. It's a lot of discourse around this song, man. So we got to find some kind of
1: middle ground. It is the song of the summer, though. It's the song of the summer.
2: Drake, move over.
1: Yeah.
2: Drake, move over. Him and Janice.
1: Yeah. Boy, all right. And then I got to give Young Miami her credit, too. I told y'all, I'm so impressed by this because she's been looking really good. I found out she got the same stylist as Kelly Rowland.
2: Oh, do she?
1: She went
2: oh,
1: got wow. the same as Sweetie, okay. Kelly Rowland, right. Tyra Banks. They all share the same stylist. I said, no wonder girl looking good, too.
2: And she going on tour with Boss right. Man D-Lo. She, it's going to be a crazy summer for
1: her. I'm
2: going
1: to give it to her. Go ahead, Carisha.
6: I like
1: go ahead.
6: It.
1: All
2: Carisha,
1: right.
2: please.
1: All right. Everybody, thank you for that, Trey. Thank
2: Save
1: you.
2: That ish.
1: It's Dee Dee in the morning. 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

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Hey, it's Didi in the morning. I know you're talking about Didi. What's the number? Here it is. 833-TALK-TO-DIDI. All right? 833-825-5233. 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
1: Everybody ready?
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3: It's just no. Here we go. Y'all ready? Here we go. Forever, ever. Here we go. 3, 2, 1. All right. Good morning. It's Dee Dee. In the morning, we appreciate you listening to the show. All right?
4: I do.
3: So listen, Jay Cruz is here, and Trey G and comedian J.J. Williamson. Uh-huh. Guys, let's have a conversation about this right now. You know, our producer, Tracy, you know, there she is. She went to wonderful Pace University.
5: Yeah.
3: And she said, Dee Dee, we should do this game here about one's got to go. I'm going to give you guys 4 people, places, foods, and trends. You got to eliminate one forever. One, you got to eliminate one forever.
5: These be so hard.
3: I know
5: sometimes.
3: It, but you got to eliminate one forever, Trey.
5: All right, we can try.
3: All right, here we go. Guys, which one would you eliminate? Restaurant. One restaurant has to disappear forever.
5: Okay.
3: Waffle House, Popeyes, Wingstop, or Chick-fil-A? Tell you
5: that's
3: one.
5: Easy.
3: Which one?
5: Chick-fil-A.
3: Chick-fil-A for
5: Chick-fil-A
3: you?
5: Chick-fil-A can go.
3: What do you think?
2: Waffle House.
3: Waffle House, what you think?
5: What? Man, Wingstop.
3: See, I'm with JJ.
5: Wingstop
3: can go away forever.
5: They're so overrated.
3: Then again, or Chick-fil-A can go away.
5: Think about you ain't going to get no more Wingstop Ranch ever.
3: I'm good with that.
5: You tripped out.
2: I can deal with that.
3: But then again, Chick-fil-A.
5: Yeah.
3: I may be with Trey on this one. Chick-fil-A may have to go. Now, Cruz wants to get rid of
5: it. It ain't no stable.
3: That's so healthy. Yeah, now, Cruz wanted to get rid of Waffle House forever. You must haven't been in there in a while.
5: Yeah,
3: when
5: thanks.
3: I tell you, that's elite dining now.
2: I got 2 by my neighborhood. I think I'm just waffled out.
3: No, it's fine dining now.
5: You
3: what tripping. You talking about?
5: I started kicking your neck after you said that, but I fought there.
2: Your foot's too big for that. You better stop.
5: Your neck too little. Stop
3: down. Yeah, we need
2: I digress.
3: All right, here we go. One dessert gone has to go forever, okay?
5: Forever.
3: You got to kick it out of here. Peach cobbler.
2: Gone.
3: Banana pudding.
2: Oh. That's
3: cheesecake. Or a sweet potato pie. Which one has to go forever?
5: Banana pudding for me.
2: Sweet potato pie can go.
3: Cheesecake.
5: JJ, go ahead and meet me outside. Big down. It's whatever. Go ahead and meet me outside. You get the other person's car.
3: what you saying, Trey?
5: He said banana pudding got there. Bye-bye.
3: Which one you going to put away forever? You
5: for me, it's either cheesecake or peach cobbler. Peach cobbler is disgusting.
3: For me, it's cheesecake. I'm going to kick that one out forever.
5: You going to take cheesecake? Well, I'm going to take peach cobbler then.
3: Yeah.
5: I'm going to take it down.
3: Yeah. You peach want cobbler. Peach? I love it. Peach cobbler is good with some warm ice cream on top, and you just get the
5: absolutely,
3: outside.
5: Absolutely.
2: I can't
5: don't
2: stand peach cobbler.
3: The fact that cheesecake
2: is in the conversation with the list of these other gross things is crazy.
5: Cheesecake is equally as nasty as
2: absolutely
5: peach cobbler.
2: Absolutely not. Yeah, it's with strawberry nasty. Cheesecake is the best thing in the world.
5: I can't never tell if it's good or if it's spoiled. When I'm eating it, I'm like, is it already spoiled?
3: I know.
5: Nah.
3: I agree. One's got to go, everybody. Here we go. One's got to go. Hot sauce, ranch, ketchup, or barbecue sauce.
5: Damn.
3: I know which one is going
5: that's
3: for
5: gonna
3: me.
5: That's
3: going
5: to be a tough one.
3: Easy.
2: It's easy.
3: What's yours easy? What's your easy? Who's going?
5: Hot sauce.
3: Hot sauce?
5: Hot sauce can get on up out of here.
3: Nah, hot sauce gone.
5: Yes.
3: Trey, I'm going to take your black card right now.
5: I don't like hot sauce.
3: Uh-uh.
5: Give me some ranch.
2: Hot sauce is trash.
3: No.
5: Mild sauce even. Give me some mild sauce.
3: Okay. I'm going to tell you. JJ, what you eliminating for good?
5: I ain't got to have ketchup.
2: Damn.
3: Really?
5: I ain't got to.
3: What?
5: Ain't got to.
3: Damn. Now, for me, I'm going to be honest. You do have to have ketchup. You know, you got hot dogs you may want it on.
2: Fries.
3: Hamburger, fries, everything.
2: Come on.
3: Like, I mean, come on. Some people put on their eggs, potatoes. All right.
5: Ketchup and eggs.
3: Guess what I got to go? Barbecue sauce. Bye-bye.
5: Barbecue sauce
3: can go away forever for
5: tripping.
3: Me. You know, let me tell you why. Because it's hard to ever find a good barbecue sauce. Think about it. You always got to go to different barbecue spots to find good.
2: Some are bad.
3: Yeah, that's what I'm saying. And there's a lot that are bad more than good.
2: And I only use it for certain things.
3: Barbecue sauce?
5: I feel like it's more good than bad when it comes to the barbecue sauce.
2: But what do you put
3: it'd be,
2: it
3: be
2: on?
3: Very basic.
5: Everything.
3: And they always make it kind of sweet.
5: Yo,
2: I like it sweet, though.
5: Oh, you tripping.
2: I like sweet.
3: All right, here's our last one. One's got to go. You ready?
5: Come on.
3: Breakfast, lunch, dinner, or a late night snack? Which one's got to go for you?
5: Ooh, I got this one.
3: What?
5: Breakfast.
3: Breakfast for me, too. Breakfast for all of us.
5: Overrated. Breakfast is
6: it
5: overrated.
6: Overrated, but I ain't got to have it either, though.
5: Yeah, breakfast.
3: Yeah. Breakfast can go right now.
5: Yeah.
3: But that late night snack?
5: Yeah, that's the one that can't go nowhere.
6: It can't go nowhere.
3: That's the one that's killing us. That's the bad
5: that's
3: one.
5: That's the one that's killing us.
6: Especially when it's late and that taco stand packed.
3: Yeah.
6: And you ain't got nothing but a little something at the house either way.
5: Come on.
3: You don't need that at 2 in the morning.
5: I ain't going to lie to you. A late night snack. Hate to see me coming, boy.
6: Real.
5: I'm talking about a late night snack. Know my room through and through.
3: Drake up here.
6: Look, I was so hungry one time, my late night snack, it cut on itself when I walked in there. He was like, I know you want me.
2: Sandwich starts making itself.
6: I know you want me.
3: Your snack was a man?
6: Yeah. Oh, right. Pause.
2: Oh, damn.
6: Hey, look at this.
2: Oh, damn.
6: Oh, my God. How he looked at you.
2: Why you manipulate that?
3: All right. Hey, everybody. I'm done. We're done. JT really get me because he didn't catch that.
6: Oh, God.
2: It'll be all right.
6: If you want to see how JJ looking, go to DD Makes Me Laugh right now.
2: Hey, buck up. Don't cry.
3: Yeah. Sorry, oh, JJ. You didn't catch that one. You just didn't catch it. My bad.
6: Oh, God. That was a good one.
3: Yep. I know we getting our moments. We just keep going. All right. All right, y'all. JJ's going to cuss me out off air. 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
4: Plenty of sunshine today with a high of 80. I'm Don Black in for Sarita Valmon, keeping you in the know. Milwaukee officials are scheduled to release new quarterly crime numbers today. That comes after two separate holiday weekend incidents left two Milwaukee police officers injured. An officer shot an 18-year-old driver who allegedly hit an officer with a car on Warner and Knapp Streets, while another officer was injured by a firework on Cambridge and Brady Streets. Both officers are recovering. Milwaukee's Historic Preservation Commission has voted to approve the demolition of Lincoln Avenue School nearly a week after a massive fire destroyed the building. MPS is now accepting donations through the MPS Foundation's Lincoln Avenue Elementary School Fund. The money will go towards replacing classroom supplies, supporting teachers, and meeting other critical needs. Giannis Antetokounmpo's 13 seasons in Milwaukee officially ended yesterday when the NBA approved the trade sending him and Bobby Portis to the Miami Heat. Giannis posted a video dedicating his goodbye to Bucks fans. He spoke directly to the fans and the state he called home, thanking them for a run that spanned his entire NBA career with the only franchise he had ever played for. USA lost to Belgium 4-1, ending their run in the World Cup, and the Brewers beat the Cardinals 4-3. Cream City Cravings is all about getting you great deals in the Milwaukee area right now. $25 gets you $50 to spend at BB's on North and Wauwatosa. Find out more about Cream City Cravings by downloading the Jammin' 98.3 Tender Car Collision app. I'm Don Black, and you are now in the know. More with
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3: Taking a look at the roads in the Javits Traffic Center. Stop and go traffic on I-94 westbound between 35th Street and Holly Road. Same thing on I-41 northbound between Mayfair Road and Burleigh Street. And got slow traffic on I-41 southbound between Appleton Avenue and Hampton Avenue. 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

0: yeah. Then she said, instead of going to order one, I'm just going to take yours. Then she hit me in the head. And now I'm lying on the ground. All of a sudden, this dog runs past me. I said, dog, where you going? He said, I'm going to get your shirt. I said, thank you. And while you're going to get my shirt, I'm going to order another one from the Jammin' 98.3 merch page. 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
2: Everyone, it's time for some stats and facts. I don't know. I mean, we don't have no opener or no sounder. Yeah, I know nothing for a sound.
3: It's time for stats and facts.
2: There it is. I like it. Thank you. Thank you, Cruz, for that.
3: You got it.
2: All right, stats and facts this morning. We got to talk about it. Guess what? They came out with the top ethnic groups on U.S. SNAP. Uh-oh. Y'all saw this?
4: We're receiving
2: SNAP benefits.
4: Oh.
2: And it shocked a lot of people.
4: Yeah.
2: All right, here we go. Coming in at number 5, Native American, non-Hispanic on SNAP, 533,000 folks.
5: Native American?
2: In the U.S. Mm-hmm. Native American and non-Hispanic.
5: Non-Hispanic.
2: Coming in at number 4, this is the top ethnic groups in the U.S. on SNAP.
5: Mm-hmm.
2: Asian, not Hispanic, 1.6 million.
5: Mm.
4: Oh, wow.
2: Damn. All right. Here we come in at number 3, Hispanic, 6.3 million are on SNAP 6.3? And using SNAP benefits.
4: Yeah. Okay.
2: Coming in at number 2, you ready?
5: Mm-hmm.
2: Black, African-American, non-Hispanic,
4: right. Yep.
2: 10 million on SNAP, using SNAP benefits.
4: Yeah.
2: And then coming in at number 1, with a whopping 14.2 million on SNAP.
4: Give it to us.
2: White, non-Hispanic,
4: yeah.
2: On SNAP.
4: Yeah, those are some shocking numbers. I'm not going to lie to you.
2: Mm-hmm.
4: Shocking
5: Man.
4: Numbers. But it also shows that everybody need help.
2: All right, well, you get some more. You got more. You ready? Here comes some more. Top ethnic groups in the U.S. on Medicaid.
4: Oh, dang.
5: Oh, we breaking it down.
2: They breaking it down. You
4: not
2: ready?
4: On Medicaid.
2: Coming in at number 5, Asian, Native Hawaiian, Pacific Islanders, coming in at 2.9 million.
4: Ooh.
2: Coming in at number 4, multiple races. Don't understand
5: that's
2: that.
5: So not stupid. Multiple.
2: I promise
5: mixed
2: you.
5: People.
2: Promise you, multiple races.
4: Damn.
2: 4 million. Then it gets down to this is on Medicaid. Coming in at number 3, black folks. 10 million black people are on Medicaid.
4: Is that how it's worded?
2: No.
4: Black folks.
2: Just as black.
4: You said black. You put the folks in there?
2: Yeah.
4: Okay, that's what I thought.
2: Because if they would have put in, they wouldn't have put an S on the end of folk.
5: Exactly.
4: Black folk.
2: Remember, folk is plural.
5: Yeah, it is.
4: Folks. Yeah, black folks.
2: No, folk.
4: I know it.
2: But we put that S on it.
4: Yeah, for sure. Very melanated.
2: For some reason, we like that S. We'll put it on the end of Kroger.
4: Yeah,
2: sometime
4: Sonics.
2: On the end of Sonics. Illinois.
4: Yeah. Illinois.
2: We like that ass now.
4: Yes.
2: And you said there's something about it, I guess, because, you know, we're superheroes. I guess we love to use the S. Coming in on Medicaid at number 2, Hispanics, 18 million Hispanics are on Medicaid.
5: That's a lot.
2: And then coming in at number 1, 22 million white folks, they say.
4: Oh, dang.
5: Whopping white people beating us and everything.
4: Good Lord. Dang.
2: So now they said, you got to know what's going on, but white Americans make up the largest absolute number of SNAP beneficiaries and on Medicaid. And that's who your president has been going after. And everybody's going, oh, you thought you were attacking us. You were attacking your own, though, too,
4: right,
2: sir.
4: Right. So, everybody needs help, man.
2: Yeah.
4: Be kind.
2: So there you go. All right.
5: We're done.
2: Those are some stats and facts for you this morning.
5: I love it.
2: And all facts. Right. If you'd like to have more stats and facts, you know what you could always do? Follow me online. You can follow me at Dee Dee in the Morning. Today's R&B and Old School. 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
1: Good morning to you on this Tuesday. It's Dee Dee in the morning. All right, listen, everybody is here. J. Cruz, Trey G, comedian J.J. Williamson. We got to get into these hot topics because now Ray J. done said something else. You know, last hour we heard Ray J. talk about how he likes STDs, y'all. Okay.
2: Golly.
1: Now he done said something else. I swear, if you are a celebrity right now, you may want to run and hide.
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1: I think so too.
2: Streaming equipment, all of them.
1: Yep, let it go. Let it go. Y'all, we got to talk about this with Ray J. Let's get into it. Here we go.
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1: All right, so first, before we get into anything, this has gone viral. I've been seeing it online about the young Mississippi teen. I think he's like 18 years old. And they were saying he went missing, I guess, after July 4th as he was out with some friends. Mm-hmm. Now, he is African-American. They say he was out with all his friends. Everybody was tripping because they were all white. And the thing about it is we feel like we've seen this story before on social media with, y'all remember the story of the woman?
5: Mm-hmm. The white lady partying.
1: Black lady who went to a summer party and ended up dead with her girlfriends.
2: Yeah. Right.
1: All white girlfriends, and everybody's trying to figure this out. Well, now they found the body of this Mississippi teen.
6: Beloved 18-year-old Nolan Wells disappeared July 4th after going on a boating trip with friends. Now, sadly, officials say a body matching the description of the 18-year-old was recovered about 8:45 just off the shore of Horn Island, a popular holiday destination about 10 miles off the Mississippi Gulf Coast. Now, the teen and friends reportedly took a boat trip to the Barrier Island for the 4th of July holiday. He was last seen on Saturday at about 3 p.m. After he vanished, his family and friends making an emotional plea for help, flooding social media with pictures of the outing showing Wells and a group of friends on a boat. It remains unclear what exactly happened to him. Authorities say they are still working to figure out what exactly went wrong here as his community now grieves.
1: Mm.
2: Wow.
1: Did anybody see now they're claiming that they have pictures and videos of him getting into arguments or a fight with some friends? Did y'all see that?
2: On the beach is what they were saying.
1: Yeah.
2: I guess before the whole situation. His mom actually came out with a statement as well. She said, I want to thank our family, friends, community, United Cajun Navy, local law enforcement, everyone involved for all the love, support, and resources over the last few days is what she was saying.
1: It's so sad, right?
2: Crazy, man. Really sad, man.
1: So I hope they find out what happened, who did it or what, but
2: and I feel like I had heard like stories from the whole situation where I guess the friends, they came back and they had asked the friends what happened to him and nobody knew.
1: Yeah, and they claimed that he went off with somebody or walked off. Or,
2: nobody knew what was going on, so yeah, that sounds kind of
1: fishy. Like I said, it does to me too, so hopefully they investigate, we find out what happened in that situation. Yeah. Hey, let's find out about this one. Ray J, what's wrong with him? Is he on drugs? Yeah. Is he drinking alcohol? Why has this man got diarrhea of the mouth?
5: I think he's just trying to get as much as attention and make all the money he can. Ray J out here raiding several celebrities that he alleges he knocked the boots with.
7: Cardi B smells like, it smells like well, when she was eating the crab legs on her jet, remember? The whole jet smelled like fish. Yeah.
8: Sexy red for sure has chlamydia. Allegedly.
1: Oh my God.
8: I slept with her. I slept with Sexy Red. It's crazy. Like, to me, Sexy Red's not attractive. Not at all. I mean, especially I'm her friend Suki, so it's okay. Suki look way better than Sexy Red, bro. Shout out to Suki. That's not burnable. She didn't burn me. I loved her. I was in love with Suki and then she left me. Shout out to Princess, but I'm just not gonna be, I'm not gonna change. Find a basketball player or some kind of tall or a short that you want to be with that you can push around. Good. Princess, I need you to find like a Russell Wilson. Don't find a Future. I don't want my kids to be around a Future. Shout out to Future, but he a savage like us.
2: It gets to a certain point to where it ain't just attention. Maybe he might really do have some mental going on.
1: Right.
2: You know what I'm saying?
1: He's starting to sound like Orlando Brown almost. Is that the one who you said? Yeah.
5: Dead on.
2: The one he's actually about to fight.
1: Oh, God. Is he?
2: Yeah, they're about to fight each other.
5: Okay. 2 hours.
1: Maybe they're fighting because Orlando Brown wants his personality back.
2: I was just going to say, they're going
9: to same spot. There's only room for one of us.
2: They're going to swap powers.
1: Yeah. I think that may be what the deal is.
2: Fight for the same.
1: Finally, Young Miami, who is, man, go ahead, girl, with that spin. in there. The song of the summer.
2: Yes, indeed, man. It's causing a lot of controversy and conversation on social media. Well, one person has chimed in and said she actually loved the song. None other than the Navy captain herself, Rihanna.
10: Not you mid-mouth. Not you mid-mouth. Yo, you got a little old lady over here.
11: Loving you, too.
12: Oh, two doors down. Look, she right there right now.
10: Yo, turn that back on.
13: I got scammed to bring me flowers.
2: So Rihanna approves of the song, even though a lot of people on social media are saying that it is bad for the community.
1: Okay.
5: Listen, it's bad for our community because we suffer. We get influenced by our art differently than other communities. That's the difference. Like suburbia enjoys hip hop as entertainment. Yeah. We enjoy hip hop as our reality. Mm. It affects us, right? Mm. We follow the words.
2: I beg the difference.
1: Okay, y'all argue off air. Hey, listen, coming up, let's have a dope discussion about poor people activities on the way to DD in the morning. 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
14: Plenty of sunshine today with a high of 80. I'm Don Black in for Sarita Valmon, keeping you in the know. Milwaukee officials are scheduled to release new quarterly crime numbers today. That comes after 2 separate holiday weekend incidents left 2 Milwaukee police officers injured. An officer shot an 18-year-old driver who allegedly hit an officer with a car on Water and Knapp Streets, while another officer was injured by a firework on Cambridge and Brady Streets. Both officers are recovering. Mayor Cavalier Johnson kicked off the city's 2026 12-year Adopt a Neighborhood effort focused on housing and landlord accountability. Uptown was selected through a data-informed process that examined housing conditions, neighborhood trends, property maintenance concerns, resident needs, and tenant code complaints. Milwaukee's Historic Preservation Commission has voted to approve the demolition of Lincoln Avenue School nearly a week after a massive fire destroyed the building. MPS is now accepting donations through the MPS Foundation's Lincoln Avenue Elementary School Fund. The money will go towards replacing classroom supplies, supporting teachers, and meeting other critical needs. USA lost to Belgium 4-1, ending their run in the World Cup, and the Brewers beat the Cardinals 4-3. 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
14: Taking a look at the roads from the jam and traffic centers. We got an accident on the left shoulder of 894 eastbound at 60th Street. That's pretty major. Maybe slowing things down there. Stop and go traffic on I-94 westbound between 25th Street and Holly Road. Also, same thing on I-94 eastbound between 68th Street and 35th Street. Slow traffic on I-41 southbound between Appleton Avenue and Hampton Avenue. And slow traffic on I-41 northbound between Mayfair Road and Burleigh Street. 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
1: Okay, good morning. Good Tuesday morning. It's Dee Dee in the morning, and we appreciate everyone listening. Make sure that you follow me online. You know why? Because I've got to post more stuff from Essence Fest. There's so much stuff to show and tell. So hit me up at DEDE in the morning.
5: Hey, J. Cruz on air. That's Cruz with a K, not a C. J. Cruz on air.
2: Tap in with me right now. AYE_TreyG. That's A_TreyG ski.
1: As a matter of fact, Trey, what is trending with you?
2: Hey, so Lionel Richie is trending. You know, the other day he was actually doing a concert where he had to stop in the middle of his set because he experienced some...
5: I remember that,
2: some health issues. Well, now he's taking to his social media page to thank everyone for the messages. He says, thank you, everybody, for the kind messages and kind words and for all of your love. I'm doing well, and I'm grateful for all of you. Pittsburgh and Detroit were an absolute joy. The energy, dancing faces, and the crowd. We made memories together. See you in Toronto. Let's party all night long.
1: So He didn't tell us what it was.
2: Mind
5: your business.
2: He just said he got a little winded.
1: Okay.
5: It's my business.
2: Big Unk got a little winded. All he had to sit down a little.
1: All right.
5: Got old.
1: All right. Hey, listen, coming up next hour, we got to have a discussion about poor people activities. T.I. said that's what there are. There are things called poor people activities. So we want to know, what are they to you? What's a poor person activity? Get ready to call in, all right? It's Dee Dee in the morning.
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0: 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Download it, everybody. Let's go.
1: Good morning. It's Dee Dee in the morning. Appreciate you listening, everybody.
0: We definitely really do.
1: Voices you hear, J. Cruz, Trey G, and comedian J.J. Williamson. So, guys, we need to have a conversation about something T.I. said. So, T.I. went viral a couple weeks ago because of something that he said, and it got us to thinking about it. Mm. Matter of fact, J.J. even did a list on it. Take a listen to what T.I. had said about
2: Versus. I don't want to indulge in that side of life no more. I ain't even interested, bro. Like, ain't no money over there in that shit, bro. Poor people activities.
1: Not just poor, but poor. That's low down. That's lower than poor.
3: P.O.
4: You ain't got no bank account if you got a P.O.
5: I can't.
4: If you, now, you poor, you got one. Poor, you can't. You ain't got the $25 to start it.
3: Yeah. Dropped the O and the R on that one.
4: Yeah, man.
1: So he said that's poor people activities.
4: Yeah.
1: Mm-hmm. Now, we want to know, what are some poor people activities?
3: Oh, God.
1: I just want to know, what are poor people?
4: Hey,
1: was Monopoly, playing Monopoly when I was a kid all day long, was that poor people activities?
4: Yeah, because we always thought that money could spin.
1: Yeah, we did. Now, hold on a second. Is it poor people activities when we would play Monopoly and go, let's take a break and leave the board game?
4: Leave the board just like that? You don't want to start over.
1: We didn't want to start over. So we go off, get us some meat, and come back.
4: Yes. No.
1: Is that poor people activities?
4: Yeah.
1: Okay, then I did that. All right.
4: Yeah, you did that.
1: All right. Check both that down. Let me see. That's one.
5: It's putting $4.18 of gas in your car. Poor people activities.
4: Damn right.
5: The cashier's looking at you like, are you stupid?
1: Yeah, poor people activities. $4.18.
4: Come on, man.
1: It also is desperate activities.
6: You're looking for change.
1: I've been there.
5: Oh, yeah. No, I've been there.
1: I ran out of gas, all I had, and put that in there.
3: I'm going to tell you a sleeper one that a lot of people don't realize.
1: Poor people activities.
3: We used to do it as a kid. Well, my mama did at least. Open that oven. Just get a little heat.
4: Come on, man. Circulating
3: through the crib.
1: Poor people activities.
3: Come on, man. But it worked, though.
1: Yeah, it did.
3: Boy, you walk by that oven, you be like,
5: Trey, on the flip side, you open the freezer when it's hot as hell.
1: Poor people.
5: You get yelled at for it.
1: Yeah, you're going to get yelled at for it.
3: Look at the oven down in a minute, boy.
4: Yeah, buddy.
1: It's poor people activities. My mother would do that, or she would say this. Hey, listen, the lights are out. Go get some flashlights and some candles.
4: For real.
3: Come on.
1: That's poor people activities.
4: Reusing red cups, I think, is one.
1: Oh, yeah, that is.
4: Come on now. God.
1: But it's also, you know, cost efficient.
5: So are you washing them and then putting them away? Kind of like letting them dry?
1: Yeah, you let them dry.
5: Oh, damn.
4: Because think about it. You ever have a party, man, you run out of cups. Cups and man, they'd be like, "Hey man, give me that cup right there."
1: Yeah, let me wash it out.
4: Let me wash that out.
5: I guess you're gonna have
4: to wash that out.
1: Yeah,
4: I think clubbing at home
1: is that poor people activity.
4: Yeah, because you can't afford to go to the club and buy section, buy bottles.
5: Right. So you throw a party at home.
4: Yes.
1: Just don't stand on my couch now.
3: Uh-uh.
4: Well, it depends.
3: I have no bottles on my couch.
4: Yeah.
3: Uh-uh.
4: Yeah. And then you ain't buying no new bottle. You're going to use the liquor that's already there.
1: Okay. Here's another one. Is this poor people activities when you grow up and you realize at the age of 9, the light bill is in your name?
5: Okay, that's extra poor.
1: That's extra poor people. It's poor people activity.
3: What about keeping the takeout containers?
5: Absolutely.
3: Them butter containers from back in the day.
5: Each dishware.
1: I don't know. That right there sounds like an economic decision.
3: That's the fancy way of saying poor people activities. Economic decisions.
1: Yeah, that was. Okay.
4: Your grocery bag could be your garbage bag on that door.
1: Hold on a second. It could be your luggage.
4: It
1: could be grocery bag.
4: Yes.
1: What else we use it for? It could cover your hair when it's raining.
5: Absolutely. It's an umbrella. Yep.
4: Sometimes I may go to my plug. He ain't got no more dime bags. He'll just roll. Put it in that Kroger bag.
1: Now that's efficient.
5: That's,
1: I don't know if that's poor people activities.
3: You just mop the floor. You can put it on your shoes.
1: Cover up your shoes. See, again, guys, I don't know if that's poor people activities. It's efficient, though. It's smart.
3: I'm going to tell you this. It is what it is.
1: It is. All right, here it is. This is what we want to talk about right now. All of us have done something that we thought was poor people activities.
4: I know y'all got some.
1: Let us rate it.
5: We'll tell you the rating.
1: We're going to do it. We're going to be your judges of what is considered poor people people activities.
5: On a scale of 1 to 10 or what?
1: Instead of American Idol, this is American Poor Activities.
3: Come on.
1: Okay, we're going to rate.
3: If you got a dresser drawer, if you got a drawer, a kitchen drawer full of condiments, ketchup, barbecue sauce, ranch dressing, you need to be on that phone. Hey, you need to be on that phone.
5: If new school
1: hold on a second, Trey. I'm sorry. That's all American right there. I don't know if that's poor people activity. That's just all American.
3: You call it what you want. I call it what I want.
1: I think that's all Americans.
4: Yeah. My fact, if your car little logo at the top break and you put a Benz on there knowing you got a Honda,
5: that's poor people. How dare
1: right.
5: you?
1: Here we want to know. When phone lines are open for you right now. Tell me something. We're gonna rate whether or not it's poor people activities. All right. Let us know what you think are poor people activities right now and whether or not you did them. 833 talk to Didi.
4: That's 833-825-5233.
1: Let us know, everybody. Let us be the judge of what is poor people activities. All right. It's Didi in the morning. 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

0: this incident may or may not have happened with Don when he was walking down the street.
1: 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Lady came up to me and said, "Hey, Don, where you get that Jammin' 98.3 shirt from?" I said, "I got it from the Jammin' 98.3 merch page. 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

0: said, yeah. Then she said, instead of going to order one, I'm just going to take yours. 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And now I'm lying on the ground. All of a sudden, this dog runs past me. I said, dog, where you going? He said, I'm going to get your shirt. I said, thank you. And while you're going to get my shirt, I'm going to order another one from the Jammin' 98.3 merch page. 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
2: All right, good morning. It's Didi in the morning. We're trying to figure out what are poor people activities in here. That's what we're all trying to figure out. T.I. said that, you know, him doing a Versus would have been poor people activities.
3: Uh-huh.
2: So it got us to thinking, well, hold on a second. What's poor people activities?
3: Because we love Versus.
2: We do. Hey, eating ramen noodles with some hot links in it. Is that poor people activities?
3: Absolutely.
4: Yeah, yeah.
3: Throw egg in there.
2: I do that too. And it's also good, though.
3: That's delicious.
5: I'm about to say, I don't know about that one.
2: That's also good, ain't it?
5: That sounds like fine dining.
6: Sounds like a meal. Yeah.
2: All right, somebody just hung up. Hold on. I think this is Ronnie. Hey, Ronnie.
6: Their phone got cut off.
7: Yes, ma'am.
2: Right, Ronnie, we're talking about this. Poor people activity. That is one. You call into a radio station and all of a sudden you can't get through because your phone was
6: cut off.
2: That's poor people activity. That's poor people activity. Hey, Ronnie, what's a poor person activity to you? What do you think?
7: Trying to smoke my weed. I don't smoke with people. That's poor people. That's out of the question.
3: So the people trying to smoke with you are the poor people.
7: Yeah.
3: So try to smoke your weed.
7: Don't ask to hit the blunt, man. Don't ask to hit it.
2: Because that's poor people activities to ask to hit his blunt.
6: Ask to hit somebody's tree.
2: Yeah, that's right.
5: That sounds stingy.
7: Yes, it is. Yeah. Yes, it is. You're supposed to have your own. If you grow, you're supposed to have your own stuff.
5: Oh, God.
6: You kind of have a point.
5: That's stingy there, boy. That's stingy there, bro.
2: So I take it now. Blunt smoking is like cigar smoking. Everybody bring their own.
5: Yep. Bring your own.
2: Got it.
7: Exactly.
2: All right. Thank you very much, Ronnie. Okay.
6: Diddy broke it down.
2: Ronnie's exactly. Hey, Ken.
8: Yes, ma'am.
2: Ken, we're talking about broke people, poor people activities. What you got?
3: Talk to us.
8: Poor people's activity, and a lot of people done this, is when you had to take a bath in the same bath water that your brother and sister had.
5: Oh, my God.
3: That's so gross.
2: Damn.
4: You know what, dude? You just made me start itching.
2: They really did that.
6: They did.
2: That's some activity. Thank you very much.
5: Man, if you don't run some more damn water.
4: No, man. It's tight right now, man.
5: Hell no. It ain't that, man. It can't be that tight.
3: I'm not taking a bath.
5: Damn.
4: Look at this picture. That's me and my brother.
5: You talking about it's tight. You got a Mortal Kombat grip online.
2: Hold on a second. JJ got one of the pictures now.
5: Now.
2: Hey, good morning. Who is this? Is this Nate?
9: Yes, it is.
2: Come on, Nate. We're talking about poor people activities. What are they?
9: Hey, I got a good one for you. That butterball you used to use.
5: Come on.
9: And this for the old school right here, where you used to have to use your brother or your sister bath water.
3: That's like a nightmare.
5: Let me ask you this about that country crock bowl. Did y'all ever put spaghetti in it and then leave that little
9: stain? Heat it up, take it to work.
2: It'll be stained forever.
5: It'll be stained a little bit.
9: All the spaghetti sauce still out in there from the last time you used it.
5: And as a kid,
9: I know y'all remember tetherball.
5: Oh, yeah.
2: Oh, not tetherball, Nate.
3: Oh, yeah, absolutely. Oh, my
2: Nate,
3: God.
2: Nate, that's poor. Hold on a second.
9: A ball and a rope, and you just hit it and go around it. The pole.
5: You know, when you play a red light, green light.
2: For real.
9: Jay Cruz.
3: Talk to me.
9: Hot dog. Is still a meal, man. That is not a poor person activity.
2: I thought he might be right. That's not poor people activity, the hot dog.
9: That's not a poor person activity. I just had to get them back from the last time I was on here.
2: All right, man. Thank you, Nate. Thank you, Nate. I don't know what's going on.
4: Hey, hot dogs are so serious. They got recipes on TikTok now.
2: Oh, really?
4: Yes.
2: So you can eat
4: certain ways, yeah.
2: They're real.
4: Man,
2: A real meal. All right.
3: No, it is not. Hot dog is not.
2: All right, here's the deal. We want to know poor people activities. What are they? You let us know right now at 833-TALK-TO-DEEDEE.
4: That's 833-825-5233.
2: It's DEEDEE in the morning. there can be a lot of back and forth when it comes to keeping floors clean. 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
12: Plenty of sunshine today with a high of 80. I'm Don Black in for Sarita Valmon, keeping you in the know. 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Gerard Thompson is described as a black male standing 3'2" with a thin build, short black hair, and brown eyes. He was last seen around 7 p.m. yesterday in the 9000 block of West Congress Street. He was wearing a blue Batman shirt, gray pants, and white shoes. Anybody with any information is asked to call MPD District 7 at 414-935-7272. Let's get him home. Milwaukee officials are scheduled to release new quarterly crime numbers today. That comes after two separate holiday weekend incidents left two Milwaukee police officers injured. An officer shot an 18-year-old driver who allegedly hit an officer with a car on Water and Knapp Streets, while another officer was injured by a firework on Cambridge and Brady Streets. Both officers are recovering. Milwaukee's Historic Preservation Commission has voted to approve the demolition of Lincoln Avenue School nearly a week after a massive fire destroyed the building. MPS is now accepting donations through the MPS Foundation's Lincoln Avenue Elementary School Fund. The money will go towards replacing classroom supplies, supporting teachers, and meeting other critical needs. USA lost to Belgium 4-1, ending their run in the World Cup, and the Brewers beat the Cardinals 4-3. 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
3: Here's a look at the roads from the Jam and Traffic Center. We got slow traffic on I-43 southbound between Hampton Avenue and Center Street. Slow traffic on 894 westbound between Mitchell Interchange and Loomis Road. I-43 northbound between Mitchell Interchange and Holt Avenue. We got slow traffic there. Stop and go traffic on I-41 southbound between Good Hope Road and Hampton Avenue. And stop and go traffic on I-94 westbound between 25th Street and Holly Road. And just stop, plain old stop traffic on I-94 eastbound between 84th Street and 35th Street. 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
1: All right, so we were talking about poor people activities. Yeah, that's what T.I. called it.
2: Yeah.
1: T.I. said he ain't got time for poor people activities. Take a listen to what he said about doing a versus.
3: I don't want to indulge in that side of life no more. I ain't even interested, bro. Like, ain't no money over there in that shit, bro. That's poor people activity.
1: That is poor people activities.
4: Poor people
1: activities. And again, you must make sure activities becomes three words. So nonetheless.
2: Three words.
1: Yeah. Yeah.
4: Activities,
1: right?
2: Four.
1: It's four words?
2: Yeah.
1: Okay. I knew it was something like that. Thanks, JJ. He had to sound it out. He sounded it out. I didn't. Yeah. All right.
2: Actually, use my fingers. I'll say.
1: I'll say. All right. So nonetheless, forward is going on right now. The poor people activities. You want to know what exactly are they? This is Miranda. Hey, Miranda.
5: Hey, good morning, everybody.
1: Give us a poor person activity.
4: Come on.
5: So, I don't like to pay full price for the movie, so I wait till Tuesday.
2: Now, that's smart people activities. If you start sneaking food in, Miranda, elite. You elite.
5: I do take the big purse.
2: Come on. All right.
4: Yeah, that's poor people activity. The purse.
1: That is some poor people activities, yes, Miranda. Yes, thank you very much for your call.
2: That's my type of carrying on. You too. My type of carrying on.
1: Hey, good morning. Who is this?
6: This is Big O.
1: Big O, everybody. All right, Big O. We're talking about poor people activities. What you got? What you got for us?
6: Okay, I remember back in the day when you wake up in the morning time and want to get you a bowl of cereal, didn't have enough milk.
2: Don't do it.
6: Mama tell you better to add a little water to it and keep on going.
1: I say, hey, that's poor people activities.
4: All it is 2% milk now. You just made it to 2%.
1: No, but hold on a second. It still was water in your cereal.
6: That's right.
1: It didn't taste right.
2: That's right.
1: Big O, that is so true. Big O, your mama, did she ever make powdered milk for you?
6: Yes, ma'am.
2: Not
1: okay.
2: That powdered milk.
1: Y'all ever heard of that? That's poor people
2: activities. I've heard of it, yeah.
6: Bring that can out and get you a spoon of that powder.
1: Yeah, pet milk.
6: And add that water with it.
1: Yeah, my mother used to do the pet milk, too, and she'd add water to it and be like, here.
6: Pet milk, yes, ma'am.
2: They were experimenting on y'all.
4: Yeah. Just use water. Just use the water.
2: Yeah, for real.
7: Everybody, the mother, it tastes different.
4: It definitely does.
1: Thank
7: my stomach hurt, Mom. I'm dizzy, Mom.
1: Hey, and guess what your mama say? Go in there and sit on the toilet.
2: You better go.
1: That's poor people activities. My mother used to think the toilet was going to fix everything.
2: Yeah.
1: Mama, I got a headache. Go in there and sit on that toilet.
7: Go sit on the toilet.
2: Go lay down.
7: I almost feel like you done drunk some liquor.
2: Go sit on the toilet.
1: Those are some poor people activities.
2: Yeah, man. Out of the trenches,
1: hey, boy. Putting a whole big old, about 3 cups of sugar in your Kool-Aid, that's poor people activities.
2: Come on, now. Yeah, didn't it settle at the bottom?
1: Yes, it did.
2: Boy, you at them trenches deep.
1: Hey, selling them little cool cups or whatever we used to get out of that window, that's poor people activities. Y'all remember them little Kool-Aid?
2: If you had a candy house in your neighborhood.
1: Oh, Trey, shut up.
2: If you had a candy house in your neighborhood, poor people activities.
1: Yes.
7: Now, Dee Dee, I know you done this when you saw when they wigs came out, you picked it up and went on home with it. Come on, man. That's poor people activity right there.
1: Yeah, it is. Now, I agree with
2: you. How you got finger wave with all that?
4: Oh, my God.
1: So, shouts out to T.I. for inventing a whole new category in life.
2: Poor people activities.
1: Thank you, T.I. All right, y'all. It's Dee Dee in the morning. Today's R&B and old school, Jammin 98.3.

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1: Alrighty, well, good morning, Dee Dee in the morning. We're all here. Let's get into our hot topics on this Tuesday. One of the reasons why, y'all heard what Giannis is saying about Milwaukee. Milwaukee, better sit up right now and listen up. Giannis is out here talking, and he talking crazy. Okay, not really. Let's get into it. Here we go.
2: Hot topics.
3: That's the way I like it.
2: On Dee Dee in the morning.
1: All right, so Giannis is leaving. You know I can't say his last name. So the Greek freak.
4: Antetokounmpo.
1: Say it again.
4: Antetokounmpo.
1: Huh?
4: Trey, say it.
5: You had it right. Antetokounmpo.
1: All right. Yeah, where's he going now? Did he
5: Miami.
1: Say he's going to Miami? Yeah. All right. Well, I guess what? He's talking about how he's been in Milwaukee for years and how he doesn't want to leave. Take a listen.
6: Well, I'm scared.
7: About?
6: I'm scared of change. I'm scared that the grass is not always greener. People love me here. People respect me here. People allow me to be myself here in the city. And I'm scared that I might never find that ever again. It's something that I wake up every single day, and even when I take my showers at night, and I think I'm like, maybe I've waited too long.
1: So, I mean, that's valid. I get that. If that's been home for all those years, you know what I mean?
4: Valid
1: and
4: fear.
1: You get nervous about it. Yeah. Now, he is going to Miami, you guys say. So, what if LeBron goes to Miami and him and LeBron play together?
5: That could be a possibility. I did hear that Miami was like actively going after LeBron. The only thing about that, I feel like they'd have to clear out like their whole roster.
1: Well, I thought that LeBron said he's not worried about the money. They don't have to worry about money hardly, right?
5: Well, it's not just about the money. Mm-hmm. It's about staying under the cap as well. Okay. Like, it's not just about the money that they give him. Right. It's about staying under the cap. So it's like, once those three players go to the bench, Miami's cool. Who do you have after that?
1: Right.
5: You know? Okay. But I can understand what Giannis is saying. I honestly don't think it's going to work that great.
1: You don't think so in Miami?
5: I feel like we done seen this before with other teams. Mm-hmm. And two big men, it's a different league now.
1: Yeah.
4: I'm scared for him personally in Miami.
1: Why?
4: Because Miami's a different beast. Yeah, Have you ever gone to Miami with your wife or something?
1: With my husband? Uh-huh.
4: You got to wear sunglasses as men because Miami's crazy.
1: Yeah, he's going to have a problem and the wife will too. Wifey?
4: Nightlife,
1: watch that man now.
5: I didn't know Dee Dee went to Miami with her wife.
1: That's what you said with the husband. Yeah, he said wife.
4: She corrected it.
1: I was like...
5: When did this happen?
4: She's 17%.
1: Yeah. Well, no, I told you I'm about 50. Okay, maybe 17%. On a certain day.
5: She about to lie and say 50.
1: On a certain day.
5: It's a lie.
1: Hey, y'all, can we talk about your president? There is a problem. How come nobody is saying we need to do a mental a test on this man?
4: Somebody needs
1: because
4: to.
1: There is something wrong with him in numbers and crowds and popularity. It's crazy. I've never seen somebody be obsessed with that.
5: Uh-oh.
1: He's such a about celebrities. I think that he's not the president. I'm going to be honest. I'm starting to wonder that we do have a shadow government and a president that's doing, because how do you have enough time to say the stuff and pay attention to the things that he pays attention to?
5: Scandal told us that was the case.
1: I'm really wondering because he's always online and everything else. Now he's talking about his popularity on TikTok. Take a listen.
8: There's a thing called TikTok. Have you heard of it? You know who the number one person in TikTok is by far? Okay. Trump. Me. I'm number one. Like Taylor Swift was number 11. I'm number one in TikTok by far. But I'm by far number one. It was sent to me by, you know, the list comes out. Number one, number two. I was number one by a lot.
1: Okay, come on. Uh-oh. This is your president. This is what he's worried about.
4: The president of the United States.
1: He's worried about whether or not he's talked about on TikTok, as he called it.
4: As they show videos of JFK, Abraham Lincoln, just all these other presidents. Then that one comes.
5: Gas is still $800 a barrel.
1: Yeah.
5: And $48 a gallon at the pump.
1: And you worried
5: about TikTok.
1: Yeah, and whether or not you come in at number one or if you beat Taylor Swift.
5: Come on, man.
1: I'm with what Barack Obama said. When he was in office, that I had too many other things to worry about than to worry about some of this other stuff. You know what I mean? My predecessor or whoever, All right, let's move on and talk about Lil Wayne.
5: Man, so the homie Weezy F Baby, he was sitting down talking about jumping on remixes without hearing the original song. Wayne say he got so many songs in his catalog that he's listening to, he don't have time to listen to other music.
9: Everybody knows I don't listen to too much other music because it's not because I don't like other music or
2: dislike anyone. It's just because I'm making up too much shit on my own for myself, and so I'm always listening to the next thing I'm about to do or the next last thing I just did. Mm-hmm. My mixtapes has always been, give me the hottest songs. And again, I don't listen to nothing. So I'll be just hearing these songs. Uh-huh. When Mac sent them over, uh-huh, these are the songs that's popping. This was popping. And so I got to learn that song. And I learn it, and then I learn it and I start thinking about things I would have said. And so you know what I end up doing? I approach him as if that artist called me for a feature on that song. And so I give you one of those verses. I make sure I put one or two verses like that on there as if it was a feature. And I'm going to kill every feature.
1: I know, that's right.
4: You do kill features, though.
5: Oh, God.
1: Hold on a second.
5: I think the more important thing is the fact that Wayne is even talking.
1: Yeah, I agree. He's talking a lot.
5: I don't understand why he's talking. So can we stop the rivets, please? That is not how that man's saying. I don't understand why he's even talking as much as he is nowadays. Yeah. It's so interesting to me.
1: What you say, Wayne?
5: Oh, God. I knew it was coming.
1: All right. Ooh. I gotcha. All right. Hey, listen, coming up $1,000 next. This is Hell Didi nah. in the morning. 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
11: Plenty of sunshine today with a high of 80. I'm Don Black in for Sarita Valmon, keeping you in the know. Milwaukee officials are scheduled to release new quarterly crime numbers today. That comes after two separate holiday weekend incidents left two Milwaukee police officers injured. An officer shot an 18-year-old driver who allegedly hit an officer with a car on Water and Knapp Streets, while another officer was injured by a firework on Cambridge and Brady Street. Both officers are recovering. Milwaukee's Historic Preservation Commission has voted to approve the demolition of Lincoln Avenue School nearly a week after a massive fire destroyed the building. MPS is now accepting donations through the MPS Foundation Lincoln Avenue Elementary School Fund. The money will go towards replacing classroom supplies, supporting teachers, and meeting other critical needs. Giannis Antetokounmpo's 13 seasons in Milwaukee officially ended yesterday when the NBA approved the trade sending him and Bobby Portis to the Miami Heat. Giannis posted a video dedicating his goodbye to Bucks fans. He spoke directly to the fans and the state he called home, thanking them for a run that spanned his entire NBA career with the only franchise he had ever played for. USA lost to Belgium 4-1, ending their run in the World Cup. And the Brewers beat the Cardinals 4-3. 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I'm Don Black and you are now in the know. 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
5: Taking a final look at the roads from the Jammin' Traffic Center. We got stop traffic on I-94 eastbound between 84th Street and 35th Street. Stop and go traffic on I-94 eastbound between the Hale Interchange and 60th Street due to an accident on the left shoulder. 60th Street. Stop and go traffic on I-94 westbound between 25th Street and Holly Road. Same thing on I-41 northbound between Watertown Plank Road and Burleigh Street. Also, slow traffic on I-43 northbound between the Mitchell Interchange and Holt Avenue. I-43 southbound, slow traffic between Hampton Avenue and Center Street. And slow traffic on I-894 westbound between the Mitchell Interchange and Loomis Road. Jammin' Traffic is brought to you by the Washing Machine Man at 6555 North Tetonia Avenue.
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7: All righty. It is Tuesday. Dee Dee in the morning looking for Trey G right now to find out what's trending with Trey.
8: Hey, so it is official. The numbers are in. Young Miami Spin That officially hits number one at U.S. Urban Radio. So she is now the owner of the number one urban record in the country.
7: Go ahead.
8: Shouts out to Young Miami.
7: Who saw it coming? I didn't.
9: Nobody.
7: I did not.
9: We thought she was done.
7: We did. Like, we did. Done. I thought after that whole association with Diddy and everything else, and then JT had come out and done her thing, I thought Miami was done.
8: I'd be curious if she saw it coming. I'd be curious.
7: I don't think she did either.
8: Honest answer. Did you really see this coming, Young Miami?
7: But I'm liking the way she's crafting her comeback, her you know what I mean, her career.
8: Yeah.
7: Liking it.
8: It's one song, but we're going to see it.
7: Gonna jump the gun. I heard her album's gonna be fire, y'all. I really did. She's gonna surprise us.
8: We'll see.
7: All right, let's just hope she stays on that beat. Hey, listen.
8: That's exactly. A big hope.
9: That's a big hope.
8: That's a lot of hope.
7: Y'all know that girl get off in a minute. She gets off in a minute. You'd be like, oh.
8: In the weeds. In the weeds.
9: Obama level hope.
8: Straighten up, baby. You're in the weeds.
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0: 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Download it, everybody. Let's go.
1: It's Dini in the morning, and JJ said he wanted to talk to us, and we just had we came to something here. It's very interesting. They said JJ wanted to do something. It's a very short title, and this is rare for him.
2: Yeah, very rare.
1: Normally, you know, you'll do things like, what is it? What's the one that we always have to do here? I think I better let it go.
2: Yeah, I think I better let it go.
1: It's the title of his,
2: of one of them. Uh-huh. Then I got,
3: So that's what we're doing.
1: Yeah, that title is, so that's what we doing.
2: Okay. Now this one I think is a little shorter.
1: What?
2: These are things people do that here you go.
4: Oh, wow.
2: Things people wish they could take back.
1: Wait.
2: Damn.
4: That break.
1: Wait.
4: That break.
1: The title got longer again.
2: Yeah, it got longer.
1: What happened?
2: Hey man.
1: Which one is it?
4: Just stick to this.
1: Which one is it?
2: Things people wish they could take back.
1: Oh, things people wish they could take back.
4: Like that intro?
2: Yeah. Boy, I almost cuss.
1: Just read.
2: Hey, boy, man, get your finger ready.
1: All right.
4: Let's go.
2: Nah, for real though. Man, these are just things people wish they could take back.
1: Okay.
2: So sometimes, man, we go out here, spend money, we do things, man, and we look back on it and be like, man, I wish I could take that back.
1: We spend that stuff, man.
2: And sometimes it don't even be about the money.
1: Yeah.
2: You just wish you could take it back.
1: Uh-huh.
2: Like a terrible relationship.
1: Yeah, you want to take it
2: you
1: back.
2: You wish you could take that back. Like, man, why I ain't getting involved with this person right here? Knowing damn well they not benefiting me worth a damn.
4: I wasted my time, my life, my energy.
2: I could have messed with somebody else. Damn it. I wish I could just take this damn relationship back.
1: He said, I could have messed with somebody else.
4: Right.
2: Now I missed that. Now she booed up. I could have been booed up.
1: Right.
2: He ever go to the club? I'm sure Cruz has done this a lot because he always in the club.
4: Clubbing.
2: I wish I could take that section back.
1: That you spent that money on.
4: That bottle back.
2: You realize that you got bills that you really need to be paying, but you spent all that money on the section and didn't nobody else help you but you.
5: Well, no, I usually regret the section I picked. Like, I should have picked a better section. I don't ever regret this section.
2: Okay.
5: I can't go out without a section.
1: Okay.
4: You talking to the wrong one.
2: Oh, yeah. Damn. Yeah, I should have never did that one with Cruz. How about, here's another one. I purchased on TikTok.
1: Come on now. I didn't buy some silicone slippers. I don't know why I need them.
4: Silicone slippers?
1: Off the TikTok shop.
2: Make me Google this.
1: Yeah. Look them up. Silicone slippers.
5: Jellyfish.
1: It's the oddest thing. I'm going to bring them in just so y'all can see them. I bought them off of TikTok.
5: I love it.
2: Damn.
1: And I wish I hadn't.
5: Things
1: I don't know where I'm wearing them to.
5: We could take back.
2: But oh, you know what?
1: They're not bad.
2: They look cheap, but they're not bad.
1: Believe me, huh? I bought them off of TikTok.
2: You playing with your life in these? Yeah.
4: Don't play no kickball.
1: Yeah,
4: or basketball.
2: Yeah.
4: Don't put them in sport mode.
2: Yeah, for real. Matter of fact, don't climb nothing. Facts.
1: In these shoes.
2: Again, these are just some things people wish they could take back.
1: Okay.
2: How about getting their life together at an early age?
4: Oh yeah,
2: man. A lot of people are doing that now.
1: I mean, I still ain't got my life together, but it's a
2: you wish
1: there.
2: You kind of wish you would start learning.
1: Early. I just started last month.
2: When you were a little girl, you were up here talking about.
4: Oh, no. Not the lad.
2: That old lad right there.
4: Not the lad.
2: Boy, can you please post that picture you?
1: Shut up. Go ahead. Move on.
4: Oh, God.
1: Move on. Your ADD's kicking in.
2: Here's another one right here. How about having a baby with a one-night stand person?
1: Oh, wow. Listen.
2: You sure enough want to take that back. Because you already don't know who she was. You don't know her name. And she happened to call you and say she pregnant.
4: Oh, biggest fear.
2: Oh, that's a big fear right there, man. That's why I'm out the game.
1: Stranger.
2: I am out the game.
1: Okay.
2: Again, these are just some things you wish you could just take back. How about some food you ordered?
1: Yeah, it was bad.
2: Oh my God, it was bad. You like, hey, messed my order up. I spent all this money on this food, and it's terrible. Mm. I wish I can call them back.
4: And don't let it turn your stomach up. Oh, my God.
2: Oh, my Lord.
5: Now you're suffering.
4: I wish I could take it back.
2: Mm. Man, we got to take that back, man. So I just felt like those are just a few things people wish they could take back.
1: Thank you for that, JJ. I appreciate it.
2: You're
1: all
2: very
1: right.
2: Welcome. Yeah.
1: It's Didi in the morning.
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0: This incident may or may not have happened with Don when he was walking down the street.
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0: said, yeah. Then she said, instead of going to order one, I'm just going to take yours. 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And now I'm lying on the ground. All of a sudden, this dog runs past me. I said, dog, where you going? He said, I'm going to get your shirt. I said, thank you. 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
2: Good morning, Didi in the morning. About to play our $1,000 minute game. Before I do, the guys, listen to what they're saying. They say, on average, if you are having an affair, you're going to spend an extra amount of money a year.
3: Yes.
2: How much y'all think that you will spend a year if you had had an affair? How much extra are you spending?
4: Uh-huh. Zero, because I would never.
2: Okay, well, he's not going to play in the reindeer games this morning. hypothetically, fellas, how much you think somebody spends on an affair?
5: I say $15,000.
2: Okay, you say?
4: A year.
6: I'm going to say about $8,000.
2: Damn. Where y'all going?
5: Did he look at me?
2: Where y'all going?
5: Damn.
2: That's all you spend on her?
6: That's it.
2: Your mistress get, and you say $8,000 all I got this look, year.
6: Now, you pick where you want to go.
5: Shut up.
6: And you can buy all the outfits if you want to.
5: JJ say, look, we straight meeting at America's Best.
6: That's every time.
2: Motel 6.
6: All our rooms going to have the door on the outside. We got to get on the elevator for nothing.
2: Yeah. JJ ain't buying gifts. He ain't doing nothing. $8,000 is what you get, mistress.
5: That's JJ it. Said, the Sheridan.
6: The Sheridan, what?
2: Trey, you
6: going to say, sweet. You trying to get a two. Room hotel?
2: Uh-uh. Don't stay at no Holiday Inn. Select.
6: Select? Oh, my God. Come on now. That's where I be at True.
2: JJ, this fool ain't giving up nothing.
6: Nothing. Yeah, no.
2: All right. Well, broken. All right.
6: Red Roof Inn, and guess what? We're going to leave the light on.
2: All right. Listen to what they're saying. According to this, men or women, anybody having an affair, you are, Trey, you're right. You're close to it. They said you're going to spend about $12,000 to $15,000 a year extra on having an affair. That's how much you're going to spend extra.
5: Yeah. You got to buy
2: an affair is expensive.
5: Two of everything, yeah, really. Yeah. Valentine's gift, Christmas gift, birthdays. Mm-hmm. I'll leave.
4: Flights. Too much planning. Too much planning.
2: JJ ain't.
5: JJ. Yeah. JJ said, you better Uber.
7: Get it done in 60 seconds. 60 seconds.
2: Damn.
7: A minute to win it with a $1,000 minute game. A Didi in the morning exclusive.
2: He tells the mistress immediately, I only got
6: $8,000
2: a year to spend.
6: Now look, I'm in a certain city and you in a certain city. Let's look and see where we can meet in the middle. We both driving.
2: And what that bus route looked like. Yeah. Clearly.
6: Oh, God.
2: Damn. All right. Good morning, John.
8: Yeah, I was wondering what happened.
2: John.
6: John, you tickled the devil.
5: Enjoying the vibes.
2: I know it.
5: John just vibed that day.
2: I like it. Oh, John, welcome to the show. John got the giggles.
8: I was listening to y'all.
2: So, John, thank you very much for listening. We appreciate you. We do have some cash for you, $1,000. Let's spin this wheel first and see if we can get you a little extra before we even start the game. Here we go.
9: Didi. J. Cruz. JJ from The Sip.
10: Trey G.
9: J. Cruz. $10 bonus.
2: $10. Let's go.
4: We starting off good, so check it out. I'm going to read you a question. If you don't know the answer, you say pass to save time. Don't take too long because you only got a minute, all right? We got to get them all in, so just think fast. Don't take too long.
8: All right.
4: You ready?
8: Yeah.
4: Come on now. All right, here we go. Do you believe in soulmates?
8: Yes.
4: How long was your longest relationship?
8: 15 years.
4: Which part of Philly is Will Smith from?
8: West.
4: How old is rapper Young Miami?
8: Miami, I'm going to go with 30, 31, 32, 33, 34, 35,
4: name a month that has 31 days in it.
8: December.
4: Legendary actor Danny Glover recently announced he has what disease?
8: AIDS, I don't know.
4: What was the third question I asked you? Which Mississippi town is JJ from?
8: Mississippi?
4: Yeah, what town?
8: Damn, I don't know that one.
4: What does BTS stand for?
8: BTS?
4: Spell the word synonymous. Danny Glover recently announced. Those last five. Yeah. Great answer. Yeah.
6: You're like, God dang.
8: Hey. Y'all had to hit me with my four questions I ain't know.
2: John, yeah, you got 5 out of 10. You missed this one. Legendary actor Danny Glover recently announced he had which disease? Alzheimer's.
4: My man said AIDS.
2: What was the third question that J. Cruz asked? The third question was, which part of Philly is Will Smith from? Which Mississippi town is J.J. Williamson from? He's from Jackson, Mississippi.
6: Yeah. Mm-hmm.
2: What does BTS stand for? Behind the scenes. And the word synonymous is spelled S-Y-N-O-N-Y-M-O-U-S. Now, that means you got 5 out of 10. You're going to get $10 for the correct answer. We added up as $50, but you spun the wheel and got a what, extra 10?
5: Yo.
2: All right, $60 coming to you, sir. Hey, $60. All right.
6: Thank you, John.
2: All right. Hey. Do me a favor.
8: Yeah, man, y'all got me on that one, boy.
2: Thank you very much. Listen, do me a favor. Tell everybody the show that gave you a shot at $1,000.
8: Didi in the morning.
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1: Good morning. It's Dee Dee in the morning. And guess what? J. Cruz wasn't at home. That's nothing new. Nothing new. This guy was out cruising the streets.
2: Uh-oh. Working, yeah. Getting content for this show. The most amazing show on radio, the Dee Dee in the Morning Show. Let's give it up for that real quick. That's what I'm talking about. Thank you to all our listeners. First of all, let me say something. If you see me out and about and I pull out a microphone, just get ready to talk. So I want to talk about giving men compliments. Uh-huh. Men giving other men compliments. Okay. See how uncomfortable all the men got in the room when I said that? Trey, I need it.
1: I didn't budge. I don't know what you're talking about. No, I'm joking. Go ahead.
2: But did he also, from a woman's point of view, let me start off with you. If you saw a man like approach another man, let's say you was out at an event or something, okay, and you saw the other man tell that guy, yo, that's a sharp suit. Oh, bro, you look sharp. Uh-huh. Man, you doing your thing.
1: I think that's so awesome. I'd be like, wow, he's so secure in his manhood, he can give up a compliment.
2: Absolutely, correct?
1: Yeah.
2: Okay, as a straight man, and let's say if a gay man gave you a compliment, say, hey, man, that's a nice outfit, right?
1: Yeah.
2: You just take it in stride. Uh-huh. I appreciate it.
3: Yeah.
2: Trey, have you ever, in any form, given another man his, like, a compliment?
3: Absolutely not. Absolutely not. I want you to feel nothing good when you're around me. I want you to be as tough and rugged as possible.
2: You've never seen a guy. Well, I think you gave me like the white party. You were like, Cruz, you look sharp.
3: Yeah, that's probably gonna be the most I say. Or I'll be like, you know, hey, that look clean.
2: Okay, but you can do that.
3: You threw that in the washer, huh? I'm gonna say something like that, but it ain't gonna go that far.
2: Yeah. We got our producer, Breeze. Breeze, how do you feel about a guy giving you a compliment? Does it make you feel uncomfortable? Can you tell another man, yo, man, you really put that together? Or yo, bro, you those are nice shoes. Or you got a good height on you.
3: You better think about this now. You gotta go back to the hood, Breeze.
4: I never thought about that though. Honestly though, I think it's okay.
2: It's okay, right? Yeah. Well, look, I was at an event and I interacted with this dude who was giving me my flowers, y'all.
3: Pause.
2: He was though.
3: I'm just playing.
2: I know. I want y'all to peep this interaction. We cruising. I'm live in the club. Had to step outside because it's too loud inside. Got a fly brother with me. Fly recognized. Fly. Let's get this shit going.
5: Man, I just want to let you know, fam. I've been f***ing with you. We've been listening to your ass forever and a day, man. I thought this was some little square, little chubby because he had so much personality. I see this clean in the mother.
2: This nigga fly
5: in real life, though.
2: And let me tell you, I be dressed like this at 4 in the morning.
5: And that's why they talking that shit. Go pop your shit. You know? Hey, look, this your boy Mo. We out here in the club, and I'm with this the real way, the low way.
2: Because fly, Mo, fly, no fly.
5: Hey, and I hope he realize this is real shit I'm talking, baby. Hey.
2: Okay. Did I tell you say any of that?
5: Of course not. What the f*** come real? Hear that shit that
2: exactly. We cruising.
3: See, that won't compliment. See? That won't compliment dudes right there.
2: Wow. Yeah.
3: They go too far.
2: Yeah. Was that too far?
3: Yeah.
2: I feel like we both gave each other.
1: Let me tell you what's too far. The guy complimenting you.

0: To pull out your phone. Oh my God, I gotta get this on tape interview you to let them guys know I'm fly.
1: But you're seeing the wrong thing. I saw a moment to show other men how we can give each other compliments and flowers and not even know each other because that was the first time we met.
2: You know what's crazy? Angry, what? You give him no compliments.
0: I didn't either. Thank you.
1: Go back to the tape. I start off by saying fly, recognize fly.
0: Okay,
1: and
0: that's
1: this
0: it.
1: Is a fly
0: that's,
1: brother
0: that's
1: right
0: it.
1: Here.
0: Because he recognized you, well, so you were like, oh, fly, recognize
1: well, he
0: you.
1: He wanted to give me my flowers.
2: Man.
0: And then you said, because he gave me my flowers, let me give my flowers to myself on the air.
2: Yeah, exactly.
1: Well, I wanted to use this as an example, so you know what?
0: You don't understand something, Cruz. We all see through you. Everybody listening sees through you.
1: Sees through what? I be out here with the community, bonding with people.
0: Over fly recognizes
1: absolutely.
0: Fly.
1: Absolutely. Mm-hmm. Letting the fellas know when you put on a fly fit, somebody needs to tell you, you look fly, brother.
3: See, I couldn't tell him he looked fly at all.
0: That's why I don't.
3: That's the problem. I couldn't tell Cruz.
0: You notice I don't, ever. Yeah.
1: But maybe if y'all did, it would calm me
0: down.
1: No,
0: it would just elevate. Your head would be so big you couldn't get through the door.
2: Oh, my God,
0: hold on.
1: Look how fly my outfit is today.
0: You're barely through the door this morning.
2: Yes.
0: Yes.
1: Feel free to compliment each other, fellas, okay? Give each other our flowers because sometimes these haters don't want to do it.
3: Well, if somebody compliments you, don't act like Cruz.
2: Yeah, big facts. Just be humble.
0: Just take it back.
2: Yeah, just be humble. Yeah. Hey, I appreciate it. Don't pull your phone out.
0: Record it. Bring it on.
2: Hey, can I go live with you?
1: I didn't tell you how to.
2: Hey, do you got an Instagram live? We can get on real quick. You can say it again.
1: I didn't tell you how to respond to it. I just told you to do it.
2: I got my TikTok pulled up.
0: We cruising.
2: Can you tell my followers? Don't do that.
1: Do what you feel good.
0: Y'all hear him. Cruz, let everybody know how they can follow you, please.
1: J Cruz on air. That's the letter J. And then K-R-U-Z. J Cruz on air.
0: Go check out his fly. And fly recognizes
1: that's
0: fly.
1: Right.
0: Okay. All right. Thank you, Cruz. Hey. He was cruising. It's Dee Dee in the morning.
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1: All righty, let me just say hi to you. It's Dee Dee in the morning on this Tuesday. It is July 7th. We got to get into our last look at our hot topics because did y'all hear the latest on what's going on with Big Tigger? Did you hear about another video has been released between him and the altercation with his wife? We got to tell you about it right now. Let's get into it. Here we go.
2: If you're talking about it, Dee Dee's talking about it. Hot topics on Dee Dee in the morning.
1: First, we got to talk about Jermaine Dupri. Y'all saw this? Jermaine Dupri now. Is suing Sony Music Entertainment for $18 million.
3: Jermaine Dupri
1: says So Def was shorted royalties for decades.
3: Yeah.
1: Boy.
3: I wonder how, like, how do you know that? First of all, how do you not catch that?
1: Yeah.
3: Until years and decades later. You know what I mean?
1: Yeah.
4: I don't know. I could see you early in your career not understanding the workings of labels and the contracts, and then later becoming smarter, more informed.
1: Yeah, I agree.
4: Getting some lawyers to look back at stuff, you know, look at the past.
1: Well, according to what Jermaine Dupri is saying, I guess, in this lawsuit, he is now saying, he filed this lawsuit in Manhattan yesterday. He is alleging Sony underpaid the label by more than $18 million over the course of their decades-long business relationship.
3: I don't know.
1: They underpaid royalties, failed to report certain royalty payments altogether, and even altered older royalty statements after questions were raised about missing funds.
3: How are you going to prove that they altered it? Like that, I feel like.
1: According to this, underreported, failed to report certain royalty payments. I guess they must have.
3: Man, I guess so.
1: Yeah, proof somewhere.
3: I guess so. It just feels like you are kind of shifting the narrative to fit that stuff. Mm. Like, it probably really didn't happen, but you are, in your mind, it did, and so now you are, like, making all of this kind of true.
1: Well, people in the comments are saying Michael Jackson tried to tell y'all about Sony.
3: Sure.
4: Yeah, I feel like it's just we've been hearing it for years, how they played artists, they stole stuff, so I'm not surprised.
1: Yeah, guess what else they're saying? Everybody pray for him and pray he doesn't leave this earth for trying to get what's rightfully his. Because people kept saying that happened to, remember, Angie Stone, you know, you were hearing those.
3: And you hear nothing come from it. You hear nothing. They never hear about a payout, a settlement, none of that.
1: They claim that when Prince finally got all of his ownership of his masters and this and that, he was gone. So that's why people online are saying, pray for Jermaine Dupri now that he's suing for what's rightfully his.
3: We'll see.
1: Yeah, no, we'll see what happens. The other thing, this is crazy. The stuff with Big Tigger, y'all saw the latest?
3: Yeah, he's been going through a messy situation with his wife, I guess soon to be ex-wife at this point. They've been going through a domestic violence situation where she basically claims that Big Tigger put hands on her in their home. And now there's a new video coming out of Big Tigger basically trying to get his cell phone from his wife.
5: Give me back my phone.
6: Get off of me.
5: Give me back my phone.
6: Get off of me.
5: Give me back my phone. You don't need it. What do you need it for?
6: Get off of me. Please get off of me.
5: As soon as you give me my phone.
6: Please get off of me.
5: My phone.
6: You're a manhandler.
5: I'm not manhandling.
6: Tigger, get off
5: me my phone.
7: Do you not see all them crap?
5: I'm not doing that.
7: She dropped. You're literally stepping on her.
5: I'm not stepping on her, Alex. She could give me the phone and it would be over.
7: Bro, just get over it.
5: Give me my phone.
6: Get off of me,
5: Tigger. Give me my phone.
6: Anybody else, you
1: might
6: be doing
1: it.
5: If you say so.
7: Mr. Tiger!
1: Dang.
3: Yeah, it's
1: I'll tell you guys this. When I saw the video, though, I didn't see him strike her. I did not see him lift his hand to strike her. I didn't see him try to choke her. I didn't see him try to shove her. What I saw was a guy where she's on the floor amidst all of these Fashion Nova packages, by the way.
3: Yeah.
1: And she's on the floor and he's just trying to grab down in a fetal position, holding his phone, and he's trying to just grab it. He's kind of standing above her, trying to grab it. I just never did see him
3: assault her, pretty much.
1: Yeah, I didn't see it.
3: He's just trying to get his phone back. Yeah. A lot of people in the comments kind of share the same thing that you just said. Mm-hmm. They were basically saying they tried to release the video, make him look bad. It kind of made her look bad because she's acting real, like, just erratic.
4: And I felt that she was the one from the beginning because she automatically apologized. She knew she was wrong. She knew this video shouldn't have came out.
1: I don't know who's wrong or right in it.
3: Right.
1: It's not to discount
3: her, like, experience saying that other stuff didn't happen during the marriage. But in this particular video and the one beforehand, it seemed like he's just trying to get his stuff back.
4: That's it.
3: And she will not give it back.
1: And that's what I see.
3: Yeah.
1: And that's it. Hey, finally, did anybody see this? They're talking about Scottie Pippen. Y'all saw that Scottie Pippen got a new girlfriend?
4: New boo. She's 23. I'm sorry. She looks way too young in the pictures.
1: Yeah, he is 60, by the way. He's 60 years old, and people are tripping that Scottie Pippen has a 23-year-old girlfriend.
4: Damn.
1: And when you see the picture of her, she looks like one of the 23-year-olds that you would have to card.
3: Right.
1: That's the other part of it. She looks so young.
3: What do y'all talk about? Right. Like, what do y'all have in common? You know what I'm saying?
1: They ain't talking, Scotty.
3: Oh, yeah, for real.
4: Obviously, everything works.
3: Not for real. Scotty said, I'm doing full court press.
4: Hey, who you talking about, man? I'm still working, though.
1: All right.
3: That is, and she ought to be your daughter, man.
1: Oh, man. And what does the daughter and the kids think? I know they like, first they mama be out here with, you know.
3: They could, they send each other TikToks. What you mean?
1: Oh,
3: the daughter and the girlfriend.
1: Oh, I know it.
3: Yeah, the kids and the new girl.
1: Just think about it. The sons already had to deal with their mama, Larsa, messing around with Michael Jordan. Son,
3: yeah.
1: Now they got this to deal with. I feel sorry for them Pippen kids.
3: Welcome to the circus.
1: Hey, listen, coming up, we're gonna shut the show down next. It's Dee Dee in the Morning. 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
12: Here's your Weatherwise 12 forecast on Jammin' 98.3. Plenty of sunshine today, a high of 80. Tonight, clear skies with a low of 68. Right now, it is 76.
4: All right, we're done, but what did we learn today? All righty, J. Cruz, anything you remember?
13: We learned that Ray J said STDs like chlamydia, gonorrhea, and crabs are okay. You can get rid of those like in a day. The other ones, not so much. They stay around forever.
4: What about you, Trey?
14: We also learned that Young Miami, even though a lot of people online are coming at her for her spin that song, Rihanna, she actually liked the song, and she FaceTimed Young Miami and told her.
4: Hey. Mm-hmm. Yep. Let's see, we also talked about the U.S. being eliminated from the World Cup.
13: Damn it, man.
4: Talked about Nicki Minaj visiting the White House with Donald Trump, and he said that Nikki was hot.
13: Boo.

0: yeah, I know. I know it. And then the other thing that we found out, you guys, is that we found out that it costs over $300,000 to raise a child.
1: One kid.
0: One kid.
1: One kid.
2: And if you multiply that by four, it's over $1 million.
0: Yeah. That's about $16,000 a year. Is that what they said, Trey?
1: Yeah.
0: Yeah.
1: Yeah. All 16, right. Yeah. Yeah.
0: $16,000 a year to raise a child. One child. That's just one. Yeah. You have multiple. Y'all spend a lot of money.
1: I don't want no kids.
0: I see.
1: Kids.
0: All right. Hey, listen, coming up tomorrow, get ready. We got a dope discussion for you. We got cash, laughs, and more. We'll meet you right back here on Didi in the Morning. 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

it for a little vacay, but I took a little time to unplug and celebrate another trip around the sun. I enjoyed my birthday yesterday, but let me tell you, it was exactly what I needed.

Ladies, what's going on? May I ask, what are you doing after work tonight? If you're not too busy, I'd like to make plans for us to spend some time together tonight at 7. I want to invite you inside of the most relaxing place in the city, The Quiet Storm, with yours truly, I'm Lenny Green. And it all goes down right here on today's R&B and Old School, Jammin' 98.

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Listen, I'm a summer baby, born in July, but I don't like the summer heat that much. I like 70s and then. When it begins climbing towards 80, 90, I'm done. But if this Wisconsin heat isn't enough for you, try adding a sauna to the mix.

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0: right here on Jammin' 98.3. I know the R&B tour kicked off. You got Usher and Chris Brown heating up the stage. And when I tell you they heating it up, they really heating it up. I saw what Chris Brown is doing to these females he's pulling on stage. And I'm pretty sure it's ruining a lot of relationships. It's, you know, I think it's a thin line between entertainment and then just being disrespectful. I don't think you need to do all of that. But I know me and my husband talked about it. He's like, nope, I will not stand for you going up there doing that kind of stuff. Like, you're basically having sex on stage with your clothes on. I don't know. What do y'all think? Let me know. Would you let your significant other get up on stage and basically be Chris Brown's puppet? I know she probably would be in heaven, but the spouse, how y'all feel about that?
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6: Here's your Weather Watch 12 forecast on Jamming 98.3. Beautiful sunny day. We're getting up to a high of 83. No storm clouds, no rain. Tonight we got clear skies with a low of 69. Right now we're sitting at a beautiful 82.
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So, you know, the Midtown Real Estate, there's been a lot of debate on what should go there. And a lot of people were really upset about them potentially building a data center inside of Midtown. The community, they were outraged by it. And I never seen them pulled together like that. They spoke, and the city leaders, they actually listened. So the proposed computing research facility plan for the old Walmart at Midtown has officially been dropped. Yep, it got major pushback from residents. So the updated proposal still includes a new library, community space, and self-storage. But some neighbors, they're still hoping for affordable housing or resources that'll better serve the community. But it's a reminder that when people show up and speak out, they really can influence what happens in their neighborhoods. Way to go.

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We're in full festival mode here. I know Summerfest wrapped up and it's in the books, but don't put away your lawn chairs just yet. Bastille Days is back and it's kicking off this Thursday, going through the weekend on Sunday. It's at Cathedral Square Park, but you already know it's one of the biggest French themed festivals in the country. They got live music, amazing food, shopping, and plenty of entertainment. 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So if you're looking for something fun to do this weekend, Milwaukee has you covered.

0: You can join Jammin' 98.3 in Northcott Neighborhood House for the 2026 Juneteenth Summer Cultural Music Series. It's kicking off this Saturday at Clinton Rose Park. 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
1: Here's your Red Watchwell forecast on JAMA 98.3. We got a beautiful sunny day. No clouds, no rain. We're getting up to a high of 83. Later tonight, we got more clear skies with a low of 69. Right now, we're sitting at a beautiful 82.
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Today is Global Forgiveness Day. I never knew this day existed, but I'm so glad that it does, because a lot of people need to know that forgiveness isn't always about saying what happened was okay. Sometimes it's about freeing yourself from carrying the weight of anger, hurt, or disappointment. And we all have had someone who has let us down. And if we're honest, we've probably let someone else down too. If today gives you a reason to make that phone call, send that text, or simply decide to let go for your own peace, that's a beautiful thing. Life is really too short to stay stuck in yesterday. So give yourself permission to really heal, choose peace, and keep moving forward. And I hope you have an amazing day. That's going to be my time. I got to move over for Don Black. He's coming through next with the Backspin at noon. And I'll catch you here tomorrow right here on Jammin 98.3. E. Cherie out.

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0: time. Let's everybody tell their own side of the story. It's Jammin' 98.3, today's R&B and Old School with Groove Theory and Tell Me. It's the Backspin and New, and I just saw a video about Groove Theory. It was Emile LaRue and Bryce Wilson, who was the producer of everything. He was the guy that was kind of shaded in the back. You really couldn't see his face on the album cover. Well, he was telling a story about, you know, how how the group came about and how it wound up ending. And, you know, he got the short end of the stick on a lot of things. And, you know, the fact when they started touring, like Emile LaRue really wasn't at a lot of those shows, and how she wanted to get more money than Bryce did. It was just a strange story. If you happen to see the video, definitely go check it out. It'll make you look at Emile LaRue just a little bit differently. I'm just saying that, just a little bit differently. If you don't have your Jammin' 98.3 merchandise, you definitely should. We got t-shirts, we got hats. You know, when you go to festivals, they ask you to have a clear packet that you can carry everything in. We have those as well too, plus stuff for your dogs, all kinds of Jammin' 98.3 merch we have. 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Coming up, paying tribute to a friend who passed away tragically 1 year ago today. That's coming up next on Jammin' 98.3. 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
2: Hi, this is Dan Buttry, combat veteran of the Iraq War. 47 years prior to the Battle of Gettysburg, our founding fathers declared independence, and these United States were born. 87 years later, going into July 4th, 1863, Wisconsin's Iron Brigade would fight during the opening shots of Gettysburg and lose a staggering 65% of their entire unit. This just to hold the line long enough for reinforcements to arrive and eventually win the day, keeping our states united. It's not been an easy 250 years since our independence, but all the same, worth every drop of blood to keep this amazing nation of ours free and united the best we can. Happy birthday, America.
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School Brownstone, and if you love me, it is Don Black on the Backspin at noon. I want to take the time really quick we could go off the script for a little bit. A big shout out to my man Chris Streeter over at WMSC. He did something yesterday that he's giving me the strength to do this right now. So big shout out to you and MSC and the whole posse over there. You guys do some amazing, amazing work. All right. So 1 year ago today, we lost a guy by the name of John Kester, a.k.a. Kid Millions. And I've always said this when I said this last year. I talked about him last year. There are a lot of people that knew him a lot better than me. That my time with him was very, very good. He actually hooked me up on a samba version of Sweetest Taboo by Sade that I actually bought. Paid a lot of money for that record, but I bought it, and that's because of him, because I heard him play it. But other than that, he was just a really good dude. Just a very good dude. I bought lots of records from him, hung out with him, had drinks with him, all the good stuff. He's a very, very, very good guy. The reason why I bring up Chris Streeter from MSC is because he mentioned something about John and how he lost his life. That was something I did not want to bring up, but he is a guy that when I say friends with him, you know, friends with him. I mean, like brothers. So I just want to use my platform to echo the same thing that Chris did about the way John lost his life. And the reason why we bring that up is because he took his own life. Now, the reason why we bring that up is because we want you to understand. I want everybody to understand this, that, you know, when you think that you're at, you have nobody. You have absolutely nobody. You absolutely do. I can completely understand being in a place where you think you have nobody, because I'm raising my hand to say I've had those thoughts and I've actually tried to do it. I will admit that. But I was lucky enough to not do it, and I'm here today. So there you go. You always have somebody that you can talk to. You always have somebody. Chris said this, you know, you can call the suicide hotline. I think that's 988 if I'm correct. If you have your phone on you, just pick any number and call somebody and talk to them and tell them how you're feeling. Please do that. You are never, ever, ever, ever, ever, ever alone. Ever alone. John should be here, as Chris stated when he on his show yesterday. John should be here because there's so many people that cared about him and loved him and wish that, you know, he would have reached out to somebody so he could still be here, but he is not. So the only thing we have are memories, his music, pictures. That's all we got. So today, let's honor him. And I'm going to honor him today. I think he would laugh at the fact that he's being sandwiched between Brownstone and Beyonce, which is not a bad place to be. It is not. So in honor of Mr. Kid Millions, I don't think he's ever been on Jammin' 98.3. That's going to change right now. It's Victim to the Beat. Rest in peace, Mr. John Kester. Kid Millions, Backspin at noon, Jammin' 98.3.

0: everybody gets upset when you call Rihanna like basically a throwback. I mean, that song came out in 2009. Man, it's almost 20 years old. Isn't that crazy? It is crazy. Anyway, Rihanna with Rude Boy on Jammin' 98.3. It's the Backspin at Noon. Check out our Jammin' Mic Check artist for the month of July. His name is Tim Boski. He's got his new song called Ordinary Girl 2.0. 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
11: 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Plenty of sunshine today, a high of 86. Tonight, clear to partly cloudy with a low of 68. Right now, it is 82.
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0: Damn.
2: That's all you spend your
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Back spending noon on Jammin' 98.3. We get ready to wrap things up. Coming up, I'm going to talk about where I was watching the soccer game last night. That sad sack of a soccer game. We'll talk about it shortly. But first, the Whispers. It's the Back spending noon on Jammin' 98.3.

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I've got the perfect remedy to help you unwind and to take all that stress away. Tonight at 7, join me right here inside the Quiet Storm. I'm Lenny Green, serving you the best of today's R&B and old school, baby.

0: That's Victoria Monet on Jam at 98.3. Today's R&B and old school. It is Don Black. I am a soccer fan, just in case you did not know that. So anytime the World Cup is happening, I get excited about it. I love watching it. My oldest son, he actually went to a game in Kansas City a couple of days ago, sent me pictures. He went with his girlfriend, and I looked at the pictures, and I promptly sent him a message and said, "You suck," because I could have been there with you. No, I didn't send him that message. I thought about it, though. So needless to say, yesterday's game with the U.S. losing to Belgium sucked. It really sucked. And it didn't suck because they lost. It's how they lost. They were never in that game, and it was just bad. I thought about going out to a watch party to watch that game, but I just had a feeling. And I was just like, I need to sit at home and be in this by myself and see what happens. And it's a good thing that I did sit at home and watch it by myself. I think by the middle of the first half, I had just barbecue in the bed, just like drowning my sorrows in it and sauce all over my face. I think people at work still think I smell like barbecue, but I mean, I did take a shower, but it was good barbecue. I'm not gonna tell you where I got it from. But anyway, so I'll still watch the rest of the World Cup and enjoy it. But dag nabbit, I thought this was going to be the time. I thought it was going to happen, but it did not. But big shout out to the U.S. for doing what they did. And keep watching soccer. It's a great sport. Majority of the nation, majority of the world loves it. So you should love it as well, A big shout out to all those venues that had their watch parties yesterday. And keep having those watch parties and go out there and support them, because soccer fans are very cool. I should know. I am one.
1: Hey, what's going on, everybody? It's your boy, Timbo Ski, and I'm your jamming mic check artist for the entire month of July.

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0: here we go. Everybody thinks that Juneteenth is over. No, Juneteenth ain't over. The celebration of Juneteenth continues with the Northcott Neighborhood House and Jammin' 98.3 in the 2026 Juneteenth Summer Cultural Music Series. It's happening this Saturday at Clinton Rose Park. It's been going on since Juneteenth ended, but we're popping up there this Saturday. I will be out there hanging out. Bring your family, your friends, your lawn chairs for an afternoon of culture and community with spoken word from Tamar. Also, DJ L Boogie will be out there, The Move Groove, Soul Serious, and your headliner, Ivan Singh. This is free 99. So come on out to Clinton Rose Park to enjoy the cultural music series, the Juneteenth Summer Cultural Music Series, brought to you by Bader Philanthropies, Northcott Neighborhood House, TMJ4, and of course, Jammin' 98.3. 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
6: Here is your Weather Watch 12 forecast on Jammin' 98.3. It is going to be a hot one today. Be prepared. Partly cloudy for the rest of the day with a high of 93 tonight. Few clouds, a low of 77. Will be hot again tomorrow with a high of 91. Right now, it is 91.
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1: I was walking down the street the other day. Lady came up to me and said, "Hey, Don, where you get that Jammin' 98.3 shirt from?" I said, "I got it from the Jammin' 98.3 merch page. You can

0: said, yeah. Then she said, instead of going to order one, I'm just going to take yours. Then she hit me in the head. And now I'm lying on the ground. All of a sudden, this dog runs past me. I said, dog, where you going? He said, I'm going to get your shirt. I said, thank you. And while you're going to get my shirt, I'm going to order another one from the Jammin' 98.3 merch page. 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

The brother PJ Morton on Jammin' 98.3. Today's R&B and old school. Don Black saying thank you so much for hanging out with us today. Really do appreciate it. Earl Stokes coming up next. Got Dr. Wesley Carter from New Restoration Christian Church. We'll give you some positive vibes. And he gave me some skin tips. But don't keep those to myself. I'm going to see if it actually works. He also has a chance to win tickets to see tickets for Reggie Brown's Big Birthday Bash. And Jacquees is going to be there. You don't want to miss out on that. So Earl's coming up next on Jammin' 98.3. Enjoy the rest of your Tuesday.

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1: Good Tuesday afternoon. Earl Stokes officially checking in with Dr. Carter of New Restoration Church, where it's all about souls and not about clothes. Make sure you join him on all social media platforms. How you doing, Dr. Carter?
2: Mighty fine on this beautiful Tuesday. How you doing there, Brother Earl?
1: All blessed.
2: Yes, you are. Yes, you are. Jammin' family, we just want to let you know the name of Jesus still brings hope to the hopeless, peace to the troubled, and strength to the weary. You can call on him today because there's no other name that's given under heaven whereby anyone can be rescued and saved. And can't nobody do us like Jesus.
1: Amen. Here's Shirley Caesar. Jesus, I love calling your name. Welcome to the afternoon praise break on Jammin' 98.3.

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0: my favorite part of that song. The baby, Lay Great Aaliyah and Are You That Somebody, produced by my main man, Timbaland. Thanks for jamming with us. We appreciate you on this gorgeous Tuesday afternoon. It is absolutely beautiful outside. If you can, get out there and enjoy it. I went out for lunch, and I think my car wanted to make a beeline to the lakefront. Can't blame it. Can't blame it at all. All right. Here's a Stokes stat of the day. Did you know an oak tree can spend decades growing its roots before reaching its full strength? The part nobody celebrates is often the part that makes greatness possible. So if life feels slow right now, don't mistake preparation for punishment. God is building a foundation that can carry the weight of your future. Ooh, that's a word right there. Keep showing up, keep planting, keep believing. The roots you grow in private will one day become the strength everyone sees in public. Message! All right, stick around, guys. I got more of your favorites coming up for you. Plus, don't forget to pick up your Jammin' merch. All right, make sure you go to our Jammin' 98.3 Tender Car Collision app and get your Jammin' merch today.
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2: Hi, this is Dan Buttrey, combat veteran of the Iraq War. Wounded so severely during the first day of battle at Gettysburg as part of the Wisconsin 7th Infantry, Sergeant Francis Coates had both of his eyes shot out and was bayoneted by the enemy. He pulled himself up against a tree, loaded his weapon, and continued to yell and cuss at the rebels. Rescued by fellow Union soldiers, Coates would survive the war and receive the Medal of Honor. He married, learned to trade, and moved to Nebraska, where he sadly passed away at 63 from pneumonia. Coates' story begs the question, how dedicated would you fight to keep this country free from sworn enemies? Thank you, Francis Coates, for representing the best of our warrior ethos over the past 250 years.
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0: All right, it's Dee Dee in the morning, and if you missed the show, how much y'all think that you will spend a year if you had had an affair?
1: I'm gonna say about $8,000.
0: Damn, that's all you spend it on.
1: That's it.
0: Mistress, you say $8,000 all I got this year.
1: You pick where you want to go.
2: Shut up.
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0: JJ ain't buying gifts.
2: The Sheridan.
1: The Sheridan. What?
0: Trey, you
1: said sweet.
0: JJ.
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0: And we're getting into another dope discussion that's really dope. 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
0: 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Dee Dee in the Morning is brought to you by 5-Star Impact Milwaukee, empowering growth through certified training that builds stronger communities.

Coming up in stupid news, a woman bit into another woman's leg like it was a piece of fried chicken. Oh, my goodness. Another round to get your cousin with stupid news on the way at 2:40. I got the receipts. De La Soul.

0: Caleb, Rihanna, Energy on Jammin 98.3. Welcome to Stupid News, another round of...
1: Get your cousin!
0: Video is making rounds from a 4th of July weekend of two women fighting. The Post says one of the ladies was biting someone's leg like it was fried chicken. Here's the actual audio.
2: Please, I will press charges.
0: Wow.
1: Get your cousin.
0: She thought that was an original lay. Oh, that's sad. That is sad. But if you're fighting somebody, by any means necessary, huh?
1: Get your cousin.
0: Oh, I'm going to need you to stay with the group, lady. Hold hands if you don't know where you're going. All right, stick around. We've got the Stokes Report coming up at 3:12. Also, I've got those tickets for Reggie Smooth as Butter Brown's birthday bash. It's going to be amazing. Yeah, you don't want to miss it. And I've got a pair of tickets for you coming up before 3 o'clock, so stay close.
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0: 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Here's your weather for this afternoon. A mix of clouds and sun, a high around 85 tonight. Clear to partly cloudy, low of 69 tomorrow. Mostly sunny, a high of 88. Currently right now, it's fair and 85 degrees.
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2: 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Nothing I'm doing.
3: 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Because I was there.
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4: Well, welcome to the Stokes Report. The U.S. men's national team saw its World Cup dreams come to an end after a 4-1 loss to Belgium. After the match, Belgium's players went viral for breaking out the so-called Trump dance, a celebration many on social media viewed as a political jab on the global stage. The internet has been buzzing ever since. You see the pattern. Every team that he endorses, they lose. As my grandma used to say, mind your business. I'll let y'all debate that one. Meanwhile, at just 15 years old, Egypt Dean is proving business has no age limit. The son of Alicia Keys and Swiss Beats has made a seven-figure investment in Baller's Life Hydro, a new sports drink for young athletes. And even more impressive, he's using his royalty money earned from producing a beat for Kendrick Lamar when he was only 5 years old. That's what generational wealth and vision look like. And on to the tennis court, Coco Gauff keeps making history. She defeated fellow American Jessica Pegula to reach the semifinals at the Wimbledon Championships, completing the career set by reaching the semifinals all four Grand Slam events. Congratulations, Coco Gauff. That is your Stokes Report. I am Earl Stokes for Jammin' 98.3.
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Ladies, what's going on? May I ask, what are you doing after work tonight? If you're not too busy, I'd like to make plans for us to spend some time together tonight at 7. I want to invite you inside of the most relaxing place in the city, The Quiet Storm, with yours truly, Evelyn Green. And it all goes down right here on today's R&B and Old School. Jamming

So, Sonic, leave the door open on Jammin' 98.3, man. Make sure you check on the elderly. It's hot out there. Also, don't leave the kids and your pets in the car because you want to run in the store. All right? And don't do that. Don't do that because as soon as you turn off that air conditioning, man, it gets really, really hot, dangerously hot in those vehicles, okay? All right? Just a friendly reminder. And if you need to find a cooling center, dial 211, okay? Jill Scott getting in the way on Jammin' 98.3.

there. The Jammin' merch store is officially live with fresh shirts, hats, mugs, built for your everyday vibe. 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

0: Hey, Eric Bellinger, cry in front of you on Jammin' 98.3. You know, I noticed everybody's carrying something. You know, they might not show it, that smile. They might have that smile, but deep down, they have something that they're carrying that nobody else can see. You know, somebody right now that's listening is worried about paying a bill. Somebody's waiting on a doctor's call. Somebody's trying to keep a family together. Somebody's just trying to make it through Tuesday afternoon. That's why it's always important. I always say this, be careful how you treat people. You never know what they're going through, what battle they're fighting when they pull up next to you at the stoplight or walk into your office, all right? So if nobody's told you today, you've made it this far, don't quit now. Your story isn't over. And tomorrow could be the very day everything starts turning around for you. So if you're listening to me and riding to me this afternoon, keep your head up. All right. Better days have a way of showing up when you least expect them. I'm Earl Stokes for Jammin' 98.3. And those are Stokes standards you can live by. Stick around. I've got more of your favorites coming up. Don't go anywhere. We're Jammin' 98.3. 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Stop and go traffic, I-41 US 45 southbound between Tidhoe Road and Capitol Drive. Stop and go, I-94 eastbound between the Stadium Interchange and 35th Street. I-94 westbound between 27th Street and Harley Road. Stop and go traffic there. Slow traffic, I-41 US 45 northbound between North Avenue and Burleigh. And stop and go, slow traffic rather, I-43 southbound between Fond du Lac Avenue and the Marquette Interchange. 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
1: Now for your Weather Watch 12 forecast for this afternoon, a mix of clouds and sun, high of 85. Tonight, clear to partly cloudy, low of 69. And tomorrow, mostly sunny skies, a high of 88. Currently right now, it's fair, 85 degrees.
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Money Long on Jammin' 98.3 going out to the crew over at Johnson Control. Thanks for jamming with us on the job. Thank you for jamming wherever you are right now. We appreciate the love. All right, keeping this thing rolling, requested music. Ja Rule featuring Ashanti going out to our city workers.

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0: Overqualified on Jammy 98.3. It's your man Earl Stokes holding it down for you. Hey, family, before we get back into the music, let's talk about something that's bigger than a good playlist, your safety. Right. These summer temperatures can sneak up on you, you know. So if you're working outside, make sure you're taking your breaks in the shade, okay? Drink plenty of water, and don't wait until you're thirsty to hydrate, okay? All right. If you got elderly parents, grandparents, or neighbors, check on them today, okay? Sometimes a simple phone call or a knock on the door can make all the difference. And if you're at home and you don't have air conditioning, please remember, don't tough it out. Milwaukee has cooling centers, libraries, and other public buildings where you can cool off. All right. You can call 211. That number is 211, or visit the city's cooling site page to find the location nearest you. All right. One more thing. Never leave children or pets in a parked car, not even for a minute. All right. The temperature inside can become dangerous much faster than you think. All right. So take care of yourselves, take care of each other, and let's keep this Milwaukee community safe. Okay. Just a little tip because I love you guys. All right. Stick around. I got more of your favorites coming up on Jammin' 98.3.
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2: Hi, this is Dan Buttrey, combat veteran of the Iraq War. 67 years prior to the Battle of Gettysburg, our founding fathers declared independence, and these United States were born. 87 years later, going into July 4th, 1863, Wisconsin's Iron Brigade would fight during the opening shots of Gettysburg and lose a staggering 65% of their entire unit. This just to hold the line long enough for reinforcements to arrive and eventually win the day, keeping our states united. It's not been an easy 250 years since our independence, but all the same, worth every drop of blood to keep this amazing nation of ours free and united the best we can. Happy birthday, America.
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Got me stepping on this beautiful Tuesday afternoon. It is absolutely gorgeous. Get out there and enjoy it. Enjoy. It's summertime in Milwaukee. Keeping it rolling from our Calm Before the Storm collection with my man Lenny Green tonight, 7 to midnight. Here's Her and Damage.

0: All right, it's Dee Dee in the morning, and if you missed the show, how much y'all think that you will spend a year if you had had an affair?
1: I'm gonna say about $8,000.
0: Damn, that's all you spend
1: it on. That's it.
0: Get, and you got, you say $8,000 all I got this year.
1: You pick where you want to go.
2: Shut up.
0: And budget
1: and
0: what,
1: and you buy all the outfits if you want to.
0: JJ ain't buying gifts.
1: That's
2: JJ
1: it.
2: Said, the Sheridan.
1: The Sheridan. What?
0: Trey, you
1: the Hendrix said sweet.
0: JJ.
3: Hey, tap in, man, because on hump day, you got to get with us, man, because the hot topics, you got to find out about the latest on Cardi B, Ray J, LeBron James, come and on. Your boy, Don Trump.
0: And we get into another dope discussion that's really dope, but it's nothing without you, so you got to tap in because we need y'all.
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0: Mario, love on Jammy 98.3. I haven't said it today. I love you. I love you. Thank you for making us your number one. We appreciate the love. And we've got the happy hour mix cooking up with my main man, DJ Tony Neal. He's in the lab, and he's about to serve you up right after we pay a few bills, okay? All right, the happy hour's on the way. It's almost quitting time, y'all. Here's an update on the roads from your Jammy 98.3 Traffic Center. Expect for delays as you head out. Slow traffic I-43 southbound between Fond du Lac and the Marquette Interchange. And slow traffic I-41 US 45 northbound between North Avenue and Burleigh. And stop and go I-94 westbound between 27th Street and Hawley Road. Stop and go I-94 eastbound between the Stadium Interchange and 35th Street. Stop and go I-41 US 45 southbound between Good Hope Road and Capitol Drive. 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
12: Now for your Weather Watch 12 forecast for tonight. Clear to partly cloudy, low of 69. Tomorrow, mostly sunny. A high of 88. Currently right now, it's fair and 85 degrees. Ah, it's summertime.
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0: Kevin Ross and Spin on Jammin' 98.3. It's your man, Earl Stokes, holding it down for you. Welcome to the happy hour, quitting time all over the city. Let's do this, DJ Tony Neal, brought to you by Pottawatomie Casino and Hotel.
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0: Hey, DJ Tony Neal with the Happy Hour Mix. I am Earl Stokes. Thank you for allowing us to be a part of your ride home. It's the Happy Hour brought to you by Pottawatomie Casino and Hotel. 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You are so cool. I know you look good in it too, man. 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

0: Uh-huh, that is the summer anthem right there. T.I. gotta let them know. On Jammin' 98.3. Coming to State Fair. It's the Isley Brothers, man. Get your tickets. It's gonna be a show. Oh, yeah. If you know the words, I want you to sing along right now. Come on, Milwaukee, sing it.
1: Dream.

0: Tim's What You Need on Jammin' 98.3. Wrapping up the hour here, brought to you by the good folks over at Pottawatomie Casino and Hotel. Stick around. We've got more of your favorite jams coming up inside the Nonstop Music Suite. Here's your update on the roads from the Jammin' 98.3 Traffic Center. Stop and go traffic, I-94 westbound between 27th Street and Holly Road. Stop and go, I-41. US 45 southbound between Goodhue Road and Capitol Drive. Also, I-43 southbound between Fond du Lac Avenue and the Marquette Interchange. Slow traffic there. Stop and go, I-94 eastbound between the Stadium Interchange and 35th Street, as well as I-43 southbound between Keefe Avenue and Brown Street. And slow traffic, I-41 US 45 northbound between North Avenue and Burleigh.
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14: Now for your Weather Watch 12 forecast for tonight, clear, low of 69. Tomorrow, mostly sunny, a high of 89. And tomorrow night, cloudy with showers, low around 70. Currently right now, it is fair, and it is 83 degrees here at Jammin' 98.3.
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1: I was walking down the street the other day. Lady came up to me and said, "Hey, Don, where you get that Jammin' 98.3 shirt from?" I said, "I got it from the Jammin' 98.3 merch page. You can

0: said, yeah. Then she said, instead of going to order one, I'm just going to take yours. Then she hit me in the head. And now I'm lying on the ground. All of a sudden, this dog runs past me. I said, dog, where you going? He said, I'm going to get your shirt. I said, thank you. And while you're going to get my shirt, I'm going to order another one from the Jammin' 98.3 merch page. 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

Bobby B, don't be cruel. Jammy 98.3, home of the best morning show in the city, hands down. Dee Dee in the morning, tomorrow morning, 5 to 10, as you wake up on Hump Day Wednesday. All right, here's Jamie Foxx. 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

Isaiah Falls, Taboo on Jammy 98.3. It's your man Earl Stokes holding it down for you inside the Nonstop Music Suite. Thank you for having us on. We really appreciate you. We do not take it lightly that you listen to us. We love the fact that you jam and you rock out with us. Thank you for allowing us to be your soundtrack. Summertime Milwaukee, Mark Morrison, Jammy 98.3 with Earl Stokes.

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0: All right, it's Dee Dee in the morning, and if you missed the show, how much y'all think that you will spend a year if you had had an affair?
1: I'm gonna say about $8,000.
0: Damn, that's all you spend on her.
1: That's it.
0: Mistress, you say $8,000 all I got this year.
1: You pick where you want to go.
2: Shut up.
1: You can buy all the outfits if you want to.
0: JJ ain't buying gifts.
1: That's it.
2: The Sharon.
1: The Sharon. What?
0: Trey, you
1: said sweet.
0: JJ.
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0: And we're getting into another dope discussion that's really dope, but it's nothing without you, so you got to tap in because we need y'all.
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You better put that woman first. I know you know you like to hang out with the fellas, but man, you put that lady first, all right? Jodeci, come and talk to me on Jammin' 98.3. 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

Ladies, what's going on? May I ask, what are you doing after work tonight? If you're not too busy, I'd like to make plans for us to spend some time together tonight at 7. I want to invite you inside of the most relaxing place in the city, The Quiet Storm, with yours truly, I'm Lenny Green. And it all goes down right here on today's R&B and Old School, Jammin' 98.3.

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2: Hi, this is Dan Buttry, combat veteran of the Iraq War. Wounded so severely during the first day of battle at Gettysburg as part of the Wisconsin 7th Infantry, Sergeant Francis Coates had both of his eyes shot out and was bayoneted by the enemy. He pulled himself up against a tree, loaded his weapon, and continued to yell and cuss at the rebels. Rescued by fellow Union soldiers, Coates would survive the war and receive the Medal of Honor. He married, learned to trade, and moved to Nebraska, where he sadly passed away at 63 from pneumonia. Coates' story begs the question, how dedicated would you fight to keep this country free from sworn enemies? Thank you, Francis Coates, for representing the best of our warrior ethos over the past 250 years.
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